The Quiet Storm, baby. Riding with you. Where we're riding to. Where we're hanging out at. Shout out to all my lovers that are on the Jackie Robinson Expressway, the LIE, across Bronx. To our lovers in the Belt Parkway. To our lovers that are driving in Milwaukee, Alabama, Tulsa. Oh yeah, baby. Shout out to everyone in Tulsa. That's the home of the Gap Band. Uncle Charlie Wilson, baby, is going to be featuring our Quiet Storm mini concert tonight. Let's ride and enjoy some love at the same time with these beautiful ladies who unfortunately are no longer together as a group, but the song is so hot. Let's send some love, because I want to send all my love to you tonight in the Quiet Storm, of course.

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The quiet storm, relaxing you and sipping with you at the same time. Oh, you could be sipping some lemonade, some water, or some Prosecco tonight. Today is National Prosecco Day. So shout out to all my wine connoisseurs. Coming up at the top of the hour, we're going to get into the Quiet Storm mini concert. Charlie Wilson featured. Shout out to everyone in Tulsa. Shout out to everyone in Oklahoma City. Tulsa is where the Gap Band, as I said a moment ago, that's where they emerged from. So we're going to turn it up in just a moment. So Tulsa, get ready. It's birthday season for all my Leos. We are in that moment. So happy birthday to you. If today is your birthday, you're celebrating your birthday with actress Dawn Lewis. You remember the TV series A Different World? But she's doing so many other things. She's producing everything. NBA player DeMarcus Cousins' birthday is today. And by the way, if tomorrow is going to be your birthday, actress Halle Berry's birthday is tomorrow. I also found out Magic Johnson's birthday is tomorrow. The actress Jackie Harry, yeah, baby, her birthday is tomorrow. Remember Huggy Bear? Starsky and Hutch back in the day. Huggy Bear. His real name is Antonio Fargas. He's celebrating his birthday with you tomorrow. We also cannot forget the hit TV series Blackish. Masai Martin. You know, we watched that young lady grow up in front of our eyes, and now she's becoming a phenomenal actress, even more, but a producer, and she's directing, and she's doing so much. So, once again, happy birthday to all my lions. Remember, birthdays are feathers in the broad wing of time. Celebrate your life to the fullest, and make sure you continue to spread love. And we're going to actually do that tonight when we talk about it. And we're going to ask you about love inside of Confessions of Love. But right now, here's a beautiful lady who exudes love on every level. Here's Shantae Moore, because it's taking over the quiet storm tonight.

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3: The Quiet Storm, sending love out to our family in Milwaukee, in the CSRA in Augusta, in Athens, Albany. Shout out to all of our freshmen, yeah, that are starting school. Look, the universities are getting in already. I know quite a few in Bryan College Station, Texas, Texas A&M, University of Georgia, you know. Shout out to everyone in Orangeburg. Shout out to everyone in Pine Bluff. What's going on? I want to wish all the students a wonderful and amazing season. I know some of y'all excited. Some of y'all don't know what's going to happen, you know, first year. Hey, look, I remember that moment for me. So I'm just so happy for you. Shout out to everyone in Dresden, in New York, New Jersey, Connecticut, who have students that are starting school, going to the next level. Maybe first time your son or daughter are moving out and going to the college. Hey, it's a lot. It's a lot. But you got me to help you relax and take your mind into a comfort zone every night. Shout out to my fellow Virgo, beautiful sister, Selena Johnson. Selena's going to be coming into New York, y'all. Yeah, so mark it in your calendar. August 23rd, she's going to be at Sony Hall. She's celebrating the anniversary of her first album. 25 years. Can you believe that? 25 years gone by so quickly. But let me take you back to one of her other albums. You'll remember this one. Ladies, I think this may have become your anthem. It's called Guess What? Listen closely now. What's up, Selena? It's the Quiet Storm.
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0: 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The stands are packed. 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

0: the box, knock them out the box, knock them out the box, knock them out, funk, knock them out the box, knock them out, knock them out the box, knock them out, knock them out the box, knock them out, knock them out the box, knock them out, knock them out the box, knock them out, knock them out the box, knock them out, knock them out the box,
1: outstanding.
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0: Everybody.

I know it's going to be an outstanding night, that's for sure. The perfect way to jump off this weekend is to be inside of a Quiet Storm mini concert. And we're featuring one of your favorites. It's one of my favorites. Uncle Charlie Wilson. Yeah, if you've never seen Uncle Charlie in concert, you're going to hear how it sounds. So when you do get a chance to see him, you're ready. So let me continue the process with You Are, another one of your favorite songs. Thanks for locking in with me. As we sip on that Prosecco tonight, let's sit back and vibe with Uncle Charlie Wilson. 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

You're inside of the Quiet Storm Mini Concert. Our special guest tonight, Uncle Charlie Wilson. You know, do you wake up every day and say how blessed you are? Because that's a blessing in itself. In listening to Uncle Charlie over the years, in reading his autobiography, you'll know that song means a lot to him. And I hope it means a lot to you, because I know being blessed means a lot to me as well. I'm Lenny Greenberry. Coming up at the top of the hour, we're going to get into, of course, Confessions of Love. Dr. Indy Smith is going to be joining me. And speaking of love, that's our focus. That's going to be our main thing that we hit on tonight. So stick around for the conversation. And hopefully you can call us up if you can. Or drop us an email. My email address, by the way, is LennyGreenTQS@gmail.com. But let me continue with the concert. You ready to go back? You ready to have a good time? Can I drop one of Uncle Charlie's favorite songs? Huh? This song was written for Uncle Charlie by Calvin Richardson, another hell of a singer. It's called There Goes My Baby. Where you at, my baby? Where you at? Welcome to the Quiet Storm Mini Concert.

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0: A Quiet Storm, baby. 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Touching that spot. Fulfilling your musical desires. Thank you for the requests. Please keep them coming in. Because I'm wanting to make sure we try to get to everything that is so necessary and essential for you. I got the request, though, for the deal. I haven't heard that myself, so I got that on the table for you. And I also have a request for a Giveon. So before we get out of here tonight, I'm going to hit you up with some Giveon. So stay close to engage in conversation with us, because we can't wait. But right now, I want to cap up this Quiet Storm Mini concert. The focus has been on Uncle Charlie Wilson. Yes. And I got to say a good email to everyone in Tulsa, Oklahoma, the home of the Gap Band. Shout out to everyone in North and South Tulsa. Thank you for being here. Brooklyn, thank you all for last Sunday. Hey, we had a good time, the family day. And everyone who came from every place else, thank you so much. You ready? Uncle Charlie, you ready? Okay. Can't do a concert with Uncle Charlie without doing a classic Gap Band song. You can't. And he's joined on this song. He's bringing somebody else on stage. He'll tell you who it is. Welcome to the Quiet Storm Mini Concert, baby.
1: 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This is old school. What up?

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1: This is Reverend Al Sharpton. On Friday, August 28th, 11 a.m., join the National Action Network, Martin Luther King III, and Drum Major Institute at the Lincoln Memorial in Washington, D.C. for the March on Washington, Defend the Vote. 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
5: 21. Cheryl Underwood. Tommy Davidson. Mark Curry. Mitchell K. D-Ray Davis. Lavelle Crawford. 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

0: making sure the vibe is right every level that we get into every night. Welcome to the Quiet Storm. I hope you had a wonderful time. Quiet Storm mini concert featuring Uncle Charlie Wilson. But you know what tonight is also great for, aside from a concert? It's also good for a good conversation. You can rest assured we always have that for you, especially as we tip off the weekend, because it's extra special on a Thursday, because the two-time author, the podcaster, the multimedia personality, Dr. Indy Smith, is in the cut with us every week.
1: Yes, I am here.
0: Yes,
1: I am
0: you are.
1: Here. And you know what? Mm-hmm. I'm still flying high from Uncle Charlie. Anything Uncle Charlie, I'm down. So that was a good mini concert.
0: It was. And, you know, I want to send Uncle Charlie and his family my prayers. We've heard about, you know, he had experienced some serious health issues, but he's resilient. And he clearly affirms his job is far from over. So I know it's only going to be a matter of time before Uncle Charlie's going to be back on that stage doing what he does, for sure. But I'm glad you enjoyed the concert. And next Thursday, we'll have another concert. And we'll take suggestions, as always. But anyway, I want to get into this interesting topic tonight.
1: We want to know, what is love to you? We know what love is to us, but we want to know, what is love to you? Is it an emotion? Is it an action? Or is it a fairy tale?
0: Very good question. So 212-545-1075. We'll give you our email addresses in just a moment, but thanks for reaching out to us tonight. What do you say?
2: Hi, Lenny. Hi, Indy. How are you doing today?
0: We're good. Thank you for joining us. So,
2: no problem.
0: What do you say to this topic?
2: Well, I ask that question all the time. It seems to me like love is just not floating around too much more these days.
0: Yes,
2: however, I believe that love, first of all, is an emotion as well as an action. But definitely not a fairy tale. I believe that love is an emotion first, because when you begin to spend time with someone and you begin to feel good inside about that person, that's an emotion. Then you start showing actions that you care about the person, and you start doing special things with them and for them, and that's showing your love for them. Today, it seems like that just doesn't exist anymore. I've felt love several times in my life, but it just doesn't seem to be floating around much. But on top of that, I truly believe what the Bible scripture says about love, that love is something that's patient, love is kind, it's not fighting and stuff like that, it doesn't envy, it doesn't boast, and it's not proud. It's not rude, it's not self-seeking, and it's not easily angered. It keeps no record of wrongdoing. Love does not delight in evil, but rejoices with the truth. And I truly believe that if you're going to love somebody, you got to love them for the good and the bad, and you have to work it out.
0: Yep.
2: And that's my style of love.
1: Yeah.
0: Sound point. You know, you can find that in the word Corinthians. Go to Corinthians. It's the second of
2: Corinthians chapter 13, verses 4, 5, and 6.
0: There you go. All right, I'm going to call you Reverend.
2: Deacon Vanessa Toya will be just fine.
0: Oh,
2: okay. Be right there for now.
0: Okay, all right.
2: I got you. She said Deacon.
0: Thank you so much for your input and your insight tonight. I appreciate it. And for that word. We really need that.
2: You're welcome.
1: Thank you.
0: We appreciate your call, and we want to get your call on this as well.
1: What is love to you? Is love an action? Is love an emotion? Or is just love a good old fairy tale?
0: I know there's different variations of love, and they said it's over 1,000 or more. When love becomes a two-occasion situation, I don't know if it's good or bad, but let's listen out to it from the deal. This is Confessions of Love, baby. Welcome to The Quiet Storm.

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0: Welcome inside the Quiet Storm. This is Confessions of Love. And speaking of love, that's what we're talking about tonight. I'm Lenny Green.
1: I'm Indy Smith.
0: And we want to know your thoughts on love. Can you define it? Can you tell us what is love in your opinion? Can you let us know, is it an emotion? Is it an action? Or is it a fairy tale? Let me check this love line. This is the Quiet Storm. Can I get your name and give us your thoughts?
1: Hi, this is Jessica.
0: Hi, Jessica.
1: Hi, Lenny. I believe that love starts as a feeling, and then after passing a certain stage, I think that love becomes an exchange of actions and feelings. Fairy tale. When we grow up, we watch fairy tales and everything is perfect and the man and the woman live happily ever after. But I think it takes away from the fact that love, it takes effort, and I don't believe that it's a fairy tale. I just think that it starts as a feeling and that it's an exchange between feelings and actions.
0: That's interesting. I know this sounds crazy. I think it's a fairy tale for anyone who's never experienced real love.
1: Right. Mm-hmm. Yeah.
0: Indy hears me say this all the time. I think women pick men. Or I should say women choose men.
1: Mm-hmm.
0: Sometimes the choices can be wrong and you may fall into a wrong situation. So you don't know what real love could be like. You know, so to you,
1: right,
0: it's all fairy tale.
1: You know, it's almost like the fairy tale is what you want it to be, and then what you maintain it in your mind as you want it to be, but it's not really like that. So, like, that's the fairy tale. It's like, oh, well, I want love to look like this and be like this, and I want him to look like this, so I want her to be like this, and then you get it, and then you're still thinking that it is what it is in your head, but it's not like that for the other person.
2: I believe that, too. I think that fairy tales, they create this illusion that, you know, love just tends to happen to us, but
1: yeah,
2: it tends to happen to us without fail or without effort. It just tends to happen to us and we live happily ever after. But I think love takes a lot of work, a lot of patience, a lot of going through things.
0: Yeah, that will definitely test your patience when you're going through things, that's for sure. Thank you, Jessica, for your insight and your input. We really appreciate it.
2: No problem.
0: Please call us up right now, 212-545-1075.
3: Yeah, we want to know your thoughts on it. What is love? What is love to you? Is it an action? Is it emotion? Is it a fairy tale? What is it?
0: I know when I hear this young lady sings, it's all of that. And shout out to Miss Felicia Temple, who graced the stage at Family Day over the weekend. She tore it up. Here's her song, Can't Stop Loving You. And I'm so happy you can, baby. We're inside of Confessions of Love. This is The Quiet Storm.

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2: The essence of love musically, fulfilling your heart and your soul, baby. Welcome inside the Quiet Storm. Welcome inside Confessions of Love. I'm Lenny Green.
3: I'm Indy Smith.
2: Love is what we are talking about tonight. I mean, really, we're really talking about love. Can you tell me, what is love? Is it an emotion, an action, or a fairy tale? Check it in line, Eddie. Let me check this line right here. Let's get your name.
3: Alrighty.
2: Let's get your thoughts.
3: Hey, Indy. Hi, Lenny. This is Ayana.
4: Hey.
2: Thanks for joining us.
3: Hey, how you guys doing? Yeah.
2: We're good. So, you heard the topic on the table. What do you say to this?
3: Oh, love is action. And that took me a while to even get to that point. I think, you know, when you're growing up, especially in your kid, because you're watching that fake TV, so you think it's going to be a fairy tale, and you think that's going to be real life. I'm like, no. And then you get to a point where you're like, okay, well, I'm really infatuated, so I guess love is that too. And you're like, yeah, no. And then you really realize, no, it's an action. When people show you who they really are and show you how they feel about you and show you what they think of you, that's love. It's really an emotion that gives action. You know, you have that feeling, and then you act it out because you want to act it out, because you want to show that love, you want to show that appreciation, you want to show that person what you're really feeling, whether it's good or bad or indifferent. It is an action.
4: Wow. Yeah. And it seems like it's a process.
3: Yes, it is.
4: Yeah.
3: And when you like really act it out or move it out, it's like, oh, wow, this person, I knew they kind of loved me. Like, yo, like, they've really been there. They were really there. That's the action. That's the love. It comes in phases, but the last phase, the true phase, the most honest phase is the action.
2: That's facts. No doubt about that.
5: Absolutely. But we still need to know other people's perspective on this. What is love? What is love to you? Is it an emotion? Is it an action? Or is it a fairy tale?
2: And around this time of the night, you can answer that and chill at the same time as we take it back a little bit. The early guy days. Let's chill. It's one of those nights just for you.

0: 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It never stops. Someone's always sending a blessing.
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12: 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So

0: The Quiet Storm, baby. Giving you what you like to touch your heart, mind, soul, and spirit. It goes down like this every night. But it's special tonight. Special tonight because Indy Smith is with me tonight.
1: That's right, hello.
0: So look, we want to get into, we'll continue to take your calls so you can let us know your perspective on love. What is love to you? Is it an emotion, action, or is it a fairy tale? And I just got word from our producer that there is a brother on the line. Hallelujah. Please share, what's your perspective on love? Is it an emotion for you? Is it an action, or do you perceive it as a fairy tale?
2: We all know love is not just that simple, but I tell you what it is in terms of that for me. And love is the laughter and light generated from emotions brought on by the actions from people and things that are desired by your heart. Love is the opportunities that life makes available as it relates to the desire expresses in life's possibilities in the heart. Love is also visualizing. It's just a dream or a fairy tale, but still being able to feel the emotion as though it was actually happening. So love is all of those things. Love is the energy of the emotion. Love is the joy in the action. And love is the possibility of achieving the unreachable. So love is all of these things to me, Lenny and Indy.
1: Wow.
0: That's a great perspective, man, and you're absolutely right. I couldn't have said it more elegantly than that.
2: Thank you both for the topic, and I think we all should walk away a different person and our feelings about love.
0: I concur.
1: We hope so.
0: Yeah, man.
2: Amen.
0: Dr. Smith, I think we had some good opinions tonight. What do you say?
3: I think so. I do. Like, it's such a easy yet complicated topic. Right? Everyone wants to talk about it. Everybody has an opinion. But sometimes asking the question makes people think.
0: All the time. And look, we're going to give you our assessment on the topic. But if you're trying to reach us, and we know it can be difficult at times on these love lines, you can always drop Dr. Smith an email.
3: TheDrIndy@gmail.com.
0: Or LennyGreenTQS. 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Here's Giveon. Would rather be. Welcome to Confessions of Love. This is the Quiet.

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0: The Quiet Storm locked in and winding you down on this Thursday night, getting you prepared for this weekend. Don't forget, coming up tonight, I am going to stay awake to get into a little midnight chat with you. So make sure you lock in with me on Instagram or on Facebook. Instagram is Lenny Green Official. Facebook, Lenny Green. All right, we're going on that page tonight, Lenny Green. But I hope to see you. Doc, I know you're itching to express yourself on this subject matter, so go right ahead.
1: Okay. I am so amazed at how many people, well, I'm not amazed. I shouldn't be amazed because, you know, social distancing and social isolation is not humane. It's not for us. It's not for human beings. So I can see where everyone wants to tap into some love right now, you know?
0: It's important, I think, for us to know what love is, be able to see it through real eyes as opposed to smoke and mirrors.
1: Glad you said that.
0: Why?
1: Because that's what we're seeing, a lot of things as smoke and mirrors for those of us who have parents or have had parents. They love us, but sometimes we get a lens of love based on their upbringing, and then it challenges us until we get up in age, and then we find out what love really is. And all the time we wasted on what we thought it was. So I'm glad you said that.
0: And that's why, you know, the variations of love, which I think the brother who just called in gave us a nice interpretation of that as well. Because, you know, that love that you get from your parents, that's that unconditional love. And just like it's a spiritual love that
1: right.
0: you receive from God, the kind of love that you get from your mom and dad, if you're fortunate to have both or one, is so different than what you may get from a person who you meet down the road. And it's not to say that it's going to be any less or not effective or not appealing to you, but it's different. It's different. You hope to find that soulmate, that infinite flame that will always be there for you.
1: So what is love to you?
0: It's a combination of all of that. I do feel that love is an emotion. I think it's an emotion that stirs up within us. And that's because of our parents. We learn about love to appreciate and respect others. I do feel it's an action because aside from you saying I love you, your actions speak of love sometimes without saying I love you. We all want to hear
1: right.
0: love, depending on what our love language is. We wouldn't mind hearing it. But if a person says they love you, but their actions doesn't measure up to what your interpretation of what love is, then that's a different story. That's my point. Anyway, look, let me get back into a couple of more of these slow jams before we blow out these candles tonight. We're rambling on. Here's another amazing artist that graced the stage of Family Day, Daria Jones. This is her latest song called Do It Again in the Quiet Storm. Trust you.

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2: Soothing, relaxing, and comfortable. We hope that this night has been all of that because you have locked in and locked down with us. So family, thank you so much for doing just that. I'm Lenny Green.
3: I'm Dr. Indy Smith.
2: And Doc, I just want to thank you for being a part of that hot Sunday afternoon in the heart of Bed-Stuy for Family Day this past weekend.
3: Let me tell you something. I always have fun when I come to Family Day, but Lenny tries to get me on the mic and on the stage, and I'd be up in the audience drinking with people.
2: Yep. Yeah, I'm working my butt off, and she's like, Where's Indy?
3: Well, first of all, it turns into like a server, always.
2: A server?
3: I was getting JP drinks, uh-huh. Okay? I was getting my mother food. Uh-huh. I was helping Donna take hot dog buns over to the grill. Like, I was working. Okay. I was just working up top.
2: Okay, so we're going to have to get some extra help, volunteers, next year for sure.
3: That's what Family Day is about, though. You got to mingle in with everybody.
2: This is true. This is very true. I couldn't leave the stage. So, anyway, thank you all. For those of you who did come, we really, really, truly appreciate it. I'm overwhelmed. And next year, I got to make it greater and better for you.
3: Yeah, next year is 25.
2: 25 years. Yeah, so.
3: Oh, my gosh.
2: With God's grace, we'll make it happen. But make sure that you reach out to us. Let us know if you were at Family Day. Drop us an email. I'm LennyGreenTQS@gmail.com.
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2: You know, I came across this interesting passage. Shout out to Miss Hill, who sent it in to us. 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You just want a cozy home, good food on the table, and surrounded by loving people who make you happy. And that is so true.
3: 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That is so true. 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Look, that's all I want.
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2: 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Anyway, look, have an enjoyable, amazing weekend as well. Love much, laugh often, live well. Sweet dreams, ladies. Fellas, always appreciate your presence. This has been The Quiet Storm for another fabulous week because of you. 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

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TLC, a little tender loving care, nothing wrong with it. I've got you covered through and through until about 5. Hey, I want to thank all of you for your wonderful participation in the New York State Harlem Summer Stage. Allison Williams is on there, tan it up. Thank you, Allison. Big hugs and kisses to you. 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The music continues with The Hookup. 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

I don't think you have to look no further, because I'm right here.

traveling together right throughout the morning, but right now we're inside the 12 o'clock hour with me, the Dr. Bob Lee. Thank you so much for letting me share in this space and time with you. Hey, as we travel together, I'm reminded that Election Day is just 82 days away, and your voice and your vote matters. Election Day is your opportunity to speak up about the issues that affect your family, your neighborhood, your schools, your jobs, housing, public safety, and our future. 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I'm the DOC, B-O-B-L-E-E, and the music continues with me on BLS. Let's go.

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0: Morning, good morning, good morning. I'm the B-O-B-L-E-E on the BLS, the Bob Lee Show. That about does it for this hour right here. We'll take a quickie break. We'll come back and give it to you some more. Let me see. I've got The Weeknd, Mary J. Blige, Busta Rhymes, and Mariah Carey, Ella May. Throwing some Toni Braxton, Khalid, Michael Jackson, Ja Rule, SZA featuring Kendrick Lamar, Silk, Usher, Stokely, and more. Throwing some Tupac, too. All coming your way next over 107.5 WBLS.
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7.5 WVLS coming down off the top of the 1 o'clock hour. Some Busta Rhymes and Mariah Carey featuring the Flip Mode Squad. I know what you want, and I don't have what you don't want. Come together, be together, get together. Even if you're all booed up, it's all cool, it's all right. Here's some LMA as we continue the music with me, the Dr. Bob Lee, of Auto 7.5 WB.

He's making house calls right now. 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

Touched in the conversations he inspired. May his family find comfort, may his friends find strength, and may his legacy continue to live on. Rest in peace, Tony Brown. You will be remembered. Tony Brown from Tony Brown's Journal. I remember sitting on panels with him. He always had a handful of vitamins on a napkin. He definitely knew what supplements to take. He transitioned at age 93. 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

nothing about a conservative regular girl that still can beat a thorough as don't need your psychic can reach a zodiac sign. It must be a Gemini moon, cause we about to go half. Mistakenly, nobody been in a bag, but how many bodies done been in her?

0: Go down about dozen for the 1 o'clock hour on 107.5 WVLS. Thank you so much once again for hanging out with me, the Dr. Bob Lee. Coming up, I've got some Aaliyah inside of the 2 o'clock hour, some Drew Hill, Mario, Brandy and Monica together, Tyler, Eve, Mary J. Blige, Genuine, DeBarge, and the three Tonys, Tony, Tony, Tony. I hope it feels good to you, feels good to me. Let's put it all together and move on it right here on 107.5 WVLS.
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morning, good morning, good morning. It's another day, another way. I'm the Dr. Bob Lee, waving a hand from the operating room with some Drew Hill. And tell me what you like, tell me what you want, tell me what you need.

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0: 7.5 WBLS. Good morning. How are you? Hope all is well. Welcome inside of the 2 o'clock hour. Hey, listen, if you're celebrating a birthday around this time, happy birthday to you. Let me see. Gwen Mosley celebrating. Lakeisha Bell. Plaxico Barris. Tim Dugan. Timmy. Senator James Saunders. Howard Daly Jr., who's a part of the WBLS Mobile Music Force. Charles Sessoms. Hilda Williams. Deborah Williams from Her Game 2 will be with them Saturday up in Harlem for Harlem Week. Ted Mills from Blue Magic, Karen Thomas, Halle Berry, Magic Johnson, Steve Martin, Jackie Harry, Antonio Fargas. The guy was walking around with the goldfish in his platform shoe. Then Anthony Anderson, Representative Maxine Waters. So if you're celebrating a birthday around this time too, happy birthday to you. And many more. May God continue to shine that light on you. Let's let the music flow inside of the 2 o'clock hour at 107.5 WBLS. Let's go.
1: Excuse me, can I please talk to you for a minute? 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
5: You love R&B and we know that. 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
1: Oh, that about does it for this hour right here on 107.5 WVLS. Thank you so much for being a part of the show and hanging out with me. Weatherman says look for some sunshine and a few clouds. It's going down to about 88 degrees and then late on today, less humid with partial sunshine, highs of 87. Saturday, mostly sunny with low humidity. That's a good thing. Highs of 83. Sunday, nice with more clouds and sun, highs of 78. Got some John Legend coming up with some Kalani, Whitney Houston, Jay Dawn, Michael Jackson, throw some Chris Brown, Notorious B.I.G., and a whole lot more all happening next on 107.5 WVLS.
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Good morning. How are you? How you doing? I hope all is well. It's another day, another way, and we're working it inside of the 3 o'clock hour on a Friday morning. The weekend is here. Let's get it on. Here's a birthday girl, Kalani, on 107.5 WVLS.

97.5 WVLS. Everybody talks about it. I'm talking about the home of the no repeat workday, where you won't hear the same thing twice between the hours of 9 and 5, guaranteed. You know, because some people hear on some stations that the record comes right back around. Hey, I just heard that. Well, you won't hear the same thing twice between the hours of 9 and 5, guaranteed. We've got that going on for you, right? So make sure you tune in and check it all out. I've got the music for you right here. I'm the Dr. Bob Lee at 107.5 WVLS. Good morning to you.

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0: There you have it. That about does it for the 3 o'clock hour on 107.5 WVLS. Good morning to you. I'm the Doc. Thank you for letting me rock. Ashanti's coming up next with some Nelly. Got some Blackstreet in there too. Some Thames, Miguel, Drew Hill, Mariah Carey, Soul to Soul, Olivia Dean, throwing some Rihanna and Drake too. All coming up on 107.5 WVLS.
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Good morning. Welcome to the 4 o'clock hour. It's another day, another way. I like your smile. In fact, I love your smile. Thanks for tuning in. Thank you for checking it out. And thank you for letting me share in this space and time with you. I'm the Dr. Bob Lee, and I've been working it from the operating room all throughout the morning, but we've got more to go. Here's some Nelly, and it's getting hot in here. So do the things that you do on 107.5 WVLS. Hot air.

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7.5 WVLS. It's about that time for those aspiring, quote, and I got them right here. This one is from Socrates. He says, quote, "He is richest who is content with the least, for contentment is the wealth of nature." Walt Disney once said, "If you dream it, you can do it." Walter Bagot once said, "The great pleasure in life is doing what people say you cannot do." Jack Canfield once said, "Don't worry about failures, worry about the chances you miss when you don't even try." Brian Tracy once said, "Winners make a habit of manufacturing their own positive expectations in advance of the event. You see it before it ever happens. Don't think why, think why not." Will Rogers once said, "Don't let yesterday take up too much of today." Those are your inspiring quotes as we continue with the music of Water 7.5. Good morning, all of us here at WBLS.

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0: That does it for this hour right here on 107.5 WBLS on this Friday, August the 14th. 82 days to Election Day. Get it right. Get it tight. If you need information on voting, call 866-VOTE-NYC. 866-VOTE-NYC or go to vote.nyc.gov. Celebrating a birthday around this time, happy birthday to you and many more. And if you're going out this morning, the weatherman says look for some sunshine, a few clouds. It's going to be about 88 degrees and then later on today, less humid with partial sunshine, highs of about 87. Saturday, mostly sunny with low humidity. Highs of about 83. Sunday, nice with more clouds than sun, highs of 78. That's your weekend weather forecast. That about does it for me, the Dr. Bob Lee. Always remember this, what you are is God's gift to you. What you make of yourself is your gift to God. So choose your choice and let your choice control the chooser. And remember, whether you say you can or you can't, either way, you are right. So say you can and you will. This is the day that the Lord has made. Let us rejoice and be glad in it. I'm the Dr. Bob Lee. I'll catch you another day, another way. Have a beautiful day and a great weekend, too. I love you all. Peace.
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We've got our shout-outs, we've got our personal notes, and we've got the music that's going to bless your Friday, that's going to start your Sabbath, and it's going to keep you going throughout the whole entire weekend. So get ready, get set, because here we go. Call somebody up and let them know. We're going to praise them. And the new Donnie McClurkin Show is on the air.

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2: 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That's 516-227-TALK. 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

0: It's time to take your medicine. The Bible said that laughter does good like a medicine. And for all the things that we're going through in this country and around the world, we need a good laugh. I mean a good laugh. So we bring to you today, Friday Funnies.
1: So you don't remember Penny Candy, man. My man, you're so young. Nowadays, candy costs a dollar. You couldn't give a kid a dollar in the 70s. He'd OD. They'd find you in the alley somewhere. Sugar babies all around you on the ground. Just killed yourself with sugar babies. And the other kids be going, we ain't gonna need them jawbreakers. And back then, candy was candy. A jawbreaker breaks your jaw. 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It was a rock with some candy around it. You wasn't supposed to get to the middle. You can only suck it 5 seconds at a time. And know what everybody was strung out on? Pixie sticks. 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That was our crack. Kids be on the playground. I heard you had some pixie stick in the pixie bushes. Yeah, what you want, Ray? 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

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I'm trying to set you up for the praise break that's on the horizon. Good cook-a-mooka. As soon as we come back, we're going to give you something to dance about. More of the new Donnie McClurkin Show to go right

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0: I love that. It's a new addition to the new Donnie McClurkin show.
4: This is Michelle from Queens, New York. I'm over 70 and I'm Catholic, and that music got me grooving in the morning.
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0: yes, that is your praise break for this weekend. I am DJ T-Storm. If you enjoyed what you heard, please don't forget to follow me on all socials at The Real T-Storm. That's at The Real T-Storm on Instagram, Facebook, and TikTok if you happen to be on there. Big shout out to those who have been following me on Instagram. Shout out to Dawn Stanley, also Eddie Harris, and Rose Jackie. Thank you for the follow. Again, if you're looking for my playlist, I have a playlist on Apple Music called The Praise Break Playlist. You can find it on Apple Music. If you can't find it, just DM me and I will send you a link for it. And I got a brand new playlist up there. Number two is available with some new joints that I think you will definitely enjoy. All right. So at The Road T-Storm, DM me and I'll send you the link if for some reason you can't find it. All right. Those are my shout outs though. But time to hear your shout outs. 888-420-7710. That's 888-420-7710. Also, if you have a request, we would love to hear from you to get your request on for you. All right. 888-420-7710. Be sure to leave your name, where you're calling from, and of course, who you are shouting out. All right. Let's get to it. Who's on the line?
1: Hi, my name is Shil Lamar. I'm calling from Queens, New York. I want to give a shout out to my Lord and Savior Jesus for letting me have another day to be here. And I want to give a shout out to my daughters, Felixia, Sequoia, and Zara, and all my grandchildren in Queens. And I want to give a shout out to my birthday. It's Sunday. Yes, I be 5'8", and I'm feeling like I'm 40, and I love it. Thank you, and thank you, Donnie. I listen to you, and you make my day.
2: 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I want to give out a shout-out to my Impact Church with Bishop Lyle Deuce and Pastor Deborah Deuce and our awesome, awesome youth choir and our awesome youth musician. They're the greatest. 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They're so great. Bye. God bless.
3: This is Ida Champagne calling from Fayetteville, North Carolina. And I just want to give a shout out to my pastor and her husband, Pastor Cheryl McLean, from the Cameron Temple Holiness Church in Fayetteville, North Carolina. We just want to let you know that we love you and we are blessed to have you as a pastor. 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

0: a personal note from Donnie McClurkin.
1: Hi, this is Donnie McClurkin, and I've got an inspirational message that I want to leave with you. Don't sweat it. God's got it under control. I'll say that again. Don't stress and don't sweat it. God's got it all under control. I've had to learn in the last 8-9 months how to release everything that I was going through into His hands, because He is the one that's in control. When the things went haywire and when my health began to deteriorate, when I was accosted with so many different things socially as well as physically, I had to learn how to lay back in God's arms and trust Him. The different things continued. The cycles played themselves out. And by the end of it all, God brought me out all right. Destroyed a lot of things that were put up against me and gave me back my health, and it's still increasing. Listen, don't stress and don't sweat it. God's got you. It's all right. It's okay.

That was Pastor Shirley Caesar, along with Reverend Anthony Hamilton. That's my deacon. With It's All Right, It's Okay. That's a song of hope to every one of you out there. Now, I've got to go. There's an award show that I've got to make sure that I'm ready for. But I love you. And I'm going to be back next week. God give us the grace. And until the next edition of the new Donnie McClurkin Show, walk in the favor of God. And I love you.

0: which always causes us to triumph. That means he makes me win.
1: Yeah.
0: So that means...

0: Hill. Good morning, everybody. You're listening to The Voice. Come on, dig me now. One and only, Steve Harvey, got a radio show. Oh, man. Steve Harvey got a radio show because God is simply amazing. Because God is off the chain. Because God is over the top. Because God is all that in a bag of chips. God is amazing, man. God will take you places that you never, ever thought you would go. Oh, you know what? Sometimes it amazes me when I'm watching people talk about themselves and their careers and where they're at in life and things. And I hear people say, you know, always dreamed of being here. You know, I can understand when a person says that. I've always dreamed that of something like this would happen to me. But I want you to think about that for a second. Did you really see it just like that, though? Did you really, really see it just like that? Did you really know that God was going to bring you through all he brought you through to get you to this place? Did you know that in spite of the losses along the way that would crumble the average person, that somehow he kept you through it all and that's how you got here? Did you think of, you know, I mean, since you're so busy talking about yourself now, have you forgotten all the times he was bringing you through when you didn't see no way that you was going to get through? Do you remember that? So when you sit there and you say, I dreamed of this, this is what I always saw happening, I don't really think so. I don't really think if you take inventory, a real close inventory of your life, and you look back on it all, stop looking at the moment right now. Remember where you come from. See, that's what gets me emotional sometimes. That's what makes me tear up, because when something is happening to me in the moment, it ain't the moment for me. It's the memory of how I got there. It's the recollection of all the things, all the nights, all the days in that car, all the times by myself when I felt like I wasn't going to make it. But somehow I'm standing somewhere and somebody passing out an award to me or somebody calling my name. That's that. Did you really think you was going to make it then? So since you're talking about this is what I always dreamed of, did you really think in those moments right there that you would even be standing here today? That's why I try to get people to understand, you know, and this is kind of for young people today, what I'm about to say. But then guess what? Sometimes I had to remind myself of it. So I guess it's still kind of for everybody, you know, because I work with a lot of young people and so many times, man, young people just don't understand, what all it takes. And I know, and if you're a full grown adult, if you're 40, you really understanding where I'm coming from, because, you know, listen to me, young people, or anybody that don't understand this, that you got to do some things that you don't want to do in order to do what you want to do. You have to understand this principle of success, or else you are not going to become successful. I got what you want to do. I got your ultimate goal is this, that, and the other. I got all of that. But in the meantime, though, there are some necessary steps that you have to take in order to become successful. And you cannot skip these steps. You can't jump over these steps just because you want to be rich Friday. I got that. Everybody got that. But if you want this, whatever you're talking about, whether it's money or success or fame or climbing the corporate ladder, or this is the position, or you, all that's fine and dandy. Please hold on to your dreams. Dreams come true. But in the meantime, let me remind you of something, that you got to do some things you don't want to do in order to do what you want to do. Let's say you want to be rich and famous. Let's just say that's it for you. That's it. And it's a lot of other ways of being successful. Please don't think that's the only one. But I'm just saying, let's just say yours is rich and famous. And let's say some miraculous way, God made you rich and famous next Friday. Ta-da, there you are. You rich and you famous next Friday. Can I share something with you? This is not going to last for you. You know why? Because you have not done the things necessary you have not done the things that you have to do in order to do the things you want. So now you're rich and famous. How you gonna know how to budget money? How you gonna know how to get up and keep clawing towards the top when you fall off your pedestal? See, it's so many things you got to know about something. And you think because it's what you want right now, this is supposed to happen just now. It's a process. When you ask God for something, please know, God know the process. He know the necessary steps to take you through. Don't lose your patience with God because your dreams ain't coming true right now. Man, I think the best way, y'all, is for me, I just use myself as an example. I really do understand why God has given me the life he's given me so far. I understand the being homeless part now. I get the not being successful when I wanted to part now. I get it. I got the delayed entry into the field of choice for myself. I got it now. I've been wanting to be on TV and a little comedian since I was 9 years old. But guess what? I didn't get there till I was 28. But see, I didn't get it then. I was mad at God. You know what I want, and I'm sitting up here. I got exactly what you want. But I got this process I want you to go through to get here, too. Because, see, I'm finna take you somewhere you don't know nothing about. One day you're going to have a radio show with your little stupid behind. You don't know this yet. I'm going to bless you with a radio show. You don't even know it. That's why I say every morning, Steve Harvey got a radio show. Because, see, I didn't see this one coming. But, see, God had a plan for me. It was in the blueprint of my life. So God said, what I'm going to do is I'm going to make your life a little rough for you. I'm going to toss you up a little bit. I'm gonna let you make some of these stupid decisions you want to make, and I'm gonna make you learn from them. I'm gonna let you be homeless for a little while. I'm gonna let you not get into your field of choice until you're 28. I'm gonna have people talking about if we had only seen him when he was younger. I ain't gonna let you get your first car in your name till you're 38. I'm gonna make you go through some things because one day I'm gonna put a microphone in front of your mouth and I want you to honor me. I want you to talk about me. I want you to tell people what I brought you through. I want you to give people inspirational moments where they can see that your life was jacked up for a minute and I turned your life around for you. That's God dealing with me. See, so now I finally understand why I went through the life I went through so I could have something to say. See, I ain't over here telling you about what I think will happen. I'm telling you what I know can happen, that God does make dreams come true. But sometimes it take a minute. Sometimes you're going to have to do some things you don't want to do in order to do what you want to do. All right? I'll let you. I'm going to be tripping today.
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24: Ladies and gentlemen, boys and girls, monkey trainers, bicycle riders, anybody that knows how to ride a unicycle. For those of you that giving them wave more cars that don't have drivers. Everybody that owns a Tesla. Anybody that drives a pickup truck. All the truck drivers up there. I'm talking to you. Because ain't nobody shouted you out because we thought them jobs was gone. The milkman, I thought that job was gone. But it might still be something. Shout out to everybody. I'm shouting you out because I want you to remember that God is an awesome God. That God is a right now God. That God is available, man. He's available to everybody, no matter what you've done, no matter what position you've gotten yourself into, or what predicament. God loves you. God cares about you. God will forgive you, and God will help you. You just need to understand that clearly. Don't let nobody fool you. He ain't going to beat you up for all your mistakes. Now, you're going to have to pay for them a little bit. Some consequences come from your actions. But God ain't going to beat you up if you ask for help. All right? Get that in your head. Steve Harvey Morning Show now. Shirley Strawberry. Carl is off today. Mississippi Monica. Junior, the comeback kid and the legend of Nephew Tommy. Junior?
25: Yeah. Let me ask you something. I woke up this morning and I thought about it. When you look at me and Tommy, which one you see is more handsome? Is what I was asking.
1: That's how we starting? All right.
26: Yeah, I'm going to crush yourself like that, young fella.
25: That's a very serious question. I can compete with Tommy. I think I'm better looking than
24: well, him. Well, you can. You let, well, help. You ask me, so let me help clarify. You can compete with Tommy all you want, and I don't care what y'all compete for. First of all, before I answer this question, what would you all be competing for?
25: Most handsome right now. Yeah.
24: Oh, the most handsome?
1: Who's
24: okay,
1: better?
24: Well, now, let me fix this here. Stop competing in anything you're not already qualified to do. See,
1: what does that mean?
24: You want to be more handsome than Tommy

0: So, Junior, why would you?
1: But handsome is.
2: But, you know, Junior, when you look at me and Tommy, what are you looking? Do you see? When you look at us, what do you see?
0: I see two fabulous guys that helped me a great deal on this show. That's what I see.
2: Oh. But we're not handsome, though, is what you're saying.
1: Oh, we do it ugly.
0: Hell no.
2: Bro,
0: how many funny, good looking men you know?
3: Mike Epps, thank you.
0: No.
1: What's up, Mike?
0: I just talked to Mike the other day. We was on the Zoom. Mm-hmm. No.
3: Cute.
0: Okay, well, you know.
3: You don't think so?
0: No, Epps is kind of like jailhouse cute. You know,
3: he's fine. All right.
0: Like inmate cute. Epps kind of look like an inmate. There.
3: Coming up in 32 minutes after the hour, we'll run that prank back with the nephew right after this. Mike Epps is cute.
1: Mike, we love Epps, you, Mike.
0: Inmate cute.
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5: 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It is time now for the nephew. Nephew is here to run that prank back. Nephew, what you got for us this morning?
6: Sure, there's something happened in the past and you just fed up with it. You just got to say it. I got to call this guy this morning. I got to let him know your wife gave me a disease. Your wife gave me a disease. We got to talk about it, man. Oh. It's it went too far. Let's talk about it. Let's go, cat dog.
7: Hello? Hello, I'm trying to reach Dante.
8: Yeah, this is him. Who this?
7: Hey, how you doing, man? Just to be certain, you Dante that's married to Tammy, right?
8: Yeah.
7: Okay, cool. So listen, man, sure you've heard about me, you know, maybe heard my name before, because I used to date Tammy way before you guys got married. You know, my name is Marcellus. So I just wanted to call and say, how you doing? But I needed to
8: talk. Okay, yeah, I know. She mentioned y'all used to be together before. Okay, I've heard about you. What's the phone call for?
7: I needed to talk to you, man. And I've been holding this back at least 4 years. You know, I haven't said anything. And, you know, I can't hold it no more, man. I'm going through so many issues right now. I got to get the grips on this thing that I'm going through. But, you know, I wanted to come to you, man to man, talk to you about this situation. I hate to bring it to you like this, but when me and Tammy were together, when we were together, Tammy gave me a disease, man. So, you know, I've been holding this, you know, and I wanted to hit you up. I thought about it 2 years ago, 3 years ago.
8: What do you mean, like, she gave you a disease?
7: She gave me a disease about 4+ years ago. This is way before y'all got married. Now, from my understanding, y'all been married about 3 years, right?
8: Yeah. Oh, my God. Okay. And you're calling me to give me the heads up?
7: No, man. I'm calling because, dude, the medical bills and all this is just completely out of control. I can't even, you know, I can't take care of myself no more with this. You know, and I don't feel like I have to because she the one that gave me the disease.
8: Okay, so you're calling because you want me to pay for you want us to pay for your medical bills,
7: dude. I mean, put yourself in my position, man. I mean, what's a brother supposed to do? You know, I'm sitting over here with a disease somebody gave me, and you know they going on with their life.
8: Well, yeah, but this is so you're telling me my wife gave you a disease. First of all, she would have told me that. Secondly, now you're telling me like I might have some. You gotta be kidding me. Well, what the did she give you? What disease are you talking about, man?
7: At this point, you know, I don't even want to discuss it. I just want to get on board. Can we get some kind of understanding with this medical bill that I can't? It's out of control.
8: Man, I'm not paying. Okay, I'm not gonna pay for your medical bills, especially when I don't even know what the you mean. What do you mean she gave you a disease, man? I'm over here freaking the out.
7: Hey, dude, I understand. You know, bro, I hope you good. I really, you know, but I'm just saying, man, dude, I don't know what to do no more, man. I really don't. You know, like I said.
8: Well, okay, yo, you need tell me. All right, you talking in circles. You're telling me something you caught 4 or 5 years ago? Well, what, is it some that's incurable? What the disease are you talking about, man?
7: Dude, regardless of what it is, I'm trying to handle the medical bills on it, man. That's what I'm trying to do.
8: Dude, but what kind of medical bills could you have for some shit you caught 4 years ago? Like, 4 years ago, you should have been able to fix that shit. What is it?
7: Dude, she gave me the disease, and now I need somebody to pay these bills. That's all I'm saying to you, all right? That's all I'm saying, Dante.
8: Yo, and what I'm telling you, Marcelo, is quit playing and tell me what the disease this is.
7: It's Marcellus, man. It's Marcellus, okay?
8: I don't care what your name is. I'm giving
7: man, you... Y'all want to give me diabetes.
8: What the f***? Diabetes?
7: Your wife gave me diabetes, man.
8: Man, you must be dumb as hell. You can't somebody give you diabetes? What you mean she gave you diabetes?
7: Man, your wife be cooking all them cakes and pies and shit, you know, all that sugar, you know? And just
8: man, you came out. Bro, had me thinking my wife gave you herpes or some shit, man. You just don't know how to work out. You know how to eat. That's on you, man. I ain't paying no bills for that shit. Diabetes, what the is wrong with you, man?
7: Oh, so now this funny.
8: Yes.
7: You laughing at me, Dante?
8: Yes, I'm laughing at you. Call my phone talking about my wife gave you diabetes, bro. For real? This is stupid, bro.
7: Hey, can I say something else, though, Dante?
8: What? What you want to say?
7: I want to say this, Dante. You just got pranked, baby. This nephew Tommy from the Steve Harvey Morning Show. Your wife, Tammy, got me to prank phone
8: call. Oh. Yo,
7: snap. I got you, baby. I got you.
8: Wow. Okay, see, she told me about Marcelo, but I never heard his voice, bro. I was on fire. Oh my God.
7: You good, man?
8: Oh my God. Oh, you had me so scared, dude. Talking about a disease. Bro,
7: especially a disease that's 4 years lingering. That's like, whoa, bro. What is that?
8: Oh my God, man. I was, when she got home, I was about to be so mad, bro.
7: Hey, man, you got to tell me this, man. Come on, Dante. What is the baddest? And I'm talking about the baddest radio show in the lane.
8: Man, y'all funny, dude. It's the Steve Harvey Morning Show.
7: Happy New Year, Dante.
8: Happy New Year.
7: Are you eating right? You ain't got no diabetes, do you? You eating right,
8: dude, now I'm worried, bro. I know you could catch it like that, bro.
6: You can give somebody diabetes. You know what I'm saying? You can.
9: You really had me worried.
6: Cooking with all that sugar and all that. You can give somebody something. You can, man. About to take my finger off behind this here because you done... cooked all this sugar and all these yams, all this sugar in here. You just owe all that. And that, oh, Lord, don't get me started on that Kool-Aid. Yeah.
9: All right, nephew, thank you. Coming up next, it is Ask the CLO. Our chief love officer, Steve Harvey, is in the building right after this.
6: That tea is deadly.
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0: the top of the hour in entertainment news. Tupac's murder trial will start soon in L.A., and Suge Knight said he wants no parts of it. The top cities for swingers will surprise you, and we'll tell you where they are. Also, should those Meta recording glasses be banned? That is all coming up at the top of the hour, but right now it is time to ask the CLO, our Chief Love Officer, Steve Harvey. Here we go. This is Shondalyn in Memphis. Shondalyn writes, I have two guys that I dated before I got married. Now, during an argument, I messed up and told my husband that I had choices before him. He has held on to that information and keeps asking who the guys are. Should I be honest with him?
1: No, absolutely not. Absolutely not. Mm-hmm. Girl, what value will you gain from that? Mm-hmm. Why'd she say that?
0: She had choices? What was wrong with that?
1: She told the man that she had choice.
0: Yeah.
1: Uh-huh. Okay. Okay.
0: Yeah. Well, she had to let him know.
1: All right.
0: It was during an argument. You know, you say crazy stuff during an argument.
2: I'm going to argue. You're going to be looking for your choice. You're wrong.
1: Nope, I don't.
0: You don't say crazy stuff anymore. Yeah.
1: No, you know, I learned my lesson.
0: What was the craziest thing you ever said, Steve? During an argument. I can only imagine. What you thinking? What you could say on the radio?
1: This girl told me one time, she said, and all you want to do is sleep with me.
0: Uh-huh. What'd you say?
1: What else we going to do?
3: Oh! I concur.
1: I'm going to tell you right now, because you take that out the mix, we ain't got nothing. I don't know what we... Wow. I drove way out here. You know what this for. Come on now.
4: Did you say it like that? What else we going to do?
1: Yeah. I was wrong. I didn't know. And it was part of that time in my life where, you know, I was young, and, you know, that's what got me in trouble in school. It came so quick out my mouth, I couldn't even get it. I wanted it back as soon as I said it. I saw the look on her face.
0: Yeah, that was crushing. You crushed her.
1: Yeah, but I didn't mean to say it, though.
0: Mm-hmm, mm-hmm.
1: But we was arguing, and it was just quick.
0: Oh, okay. All right. All right, moving on to Prince in Muskegon. Prince writes, I was at a cigar bar and my wife rolled up on me because my phone died. She publicly said she had to see what I was up to since I wasn't answering my phone. I have been very upset and I need to talk to her about this. What do I tell her?
1: Don't be rolling up on me no more.
0: Oh, yeah. Really?
1: I don't answer my phone.
0: Yeah, okay.
1: Come up on me and then try to embarrass me in front of everybody. Mm. You don't base me out in front of nobody.
0: Mm-hmm.
1: Now, that's what you want to say.
0: Yeah. Back that up.
1: Now, what you going to say is, baby, look, my phone died.
0: Mm-hmm.
1: Now, you came up here to the cigar bar and you made a scene and that wasn't even necessary. I'm sitting up in here smoking cigars with the fellas. Now, you up in here got me looking all henpecked and crazy like I can't do nothing. And all because, and look, here's the phone. The phone dead is black. Battery gone. Mm-hmm. My bad. I thought I had charged it, but I didn't. Damn. I would never do you that way.
0: Uh-huh.
3: You're not busting up in my cigarette.
1: In front of somebody. I don't even know why you did that to me. Now, I can't go back up there no more.
0: Because he's embarrassed.
3: Cigar bar? Cam Newton looking at you crazy.
4: Shout out to Fellowship.
1: All that hair sticking out top of his head. And
0: what could he say?
3: Cam looking at you crazy.
1: Cam looking at you crazy with them the short pants on.
0: And all them kids he's got. I can't say too much. All right. We're moving on to Roberto and Tyler. Roberto says, I'm messing with an older woman and she had an accident. I went to the hospital to check on her. She said that I should have called instead of coming there. I feel like a fool and my intentions were pure. How do I learn the rules of dating a cougar?
1: Well, how old is she and what accident you talking about?
0: He didn't say.
1: Because, you know, because the old person accident can be the same as a baby accident.
0: What, like in a diaper?
1: Yeah, you know, like if you a little boy, you know, and you sit up there and you having too much fun and you don't make it to the bathroom. Oh, the little booby have an accident.
0: And then
1: you get real old. You get real old.
0: Yeah.
1: Oh, the big booby have an accident? You could be the same
0: that's
1: thing.
0: That's not going to put you in the hospital.
4: Same thing.
1: Well, it could, Shirley. If you drive it.
0: Yeah. Uh-huh.
1: And all of a sudden, let's just say the gates open and you on yourself. You go to put your foot on the brake, but yeah. Now it's slippery on your seat. Now you put your foot on the brake and you miss it. You just slide. You slide within yourself and now bam, you done ran up into the back of the cement truck. You going to the hospital.
0: That was a lot. Okay.
1: Now he done went out there to see this old lady because see, she don't want you to know what she in the hospital for because old people got to go to hospital for different stuff than young people.
0: Yeah. My aunt says you cannot surprise older people. You can't do that.
1: You don't know if she fell, couldn't get up.
0: Mm-hmm.
1: You know.
0: Well, he thought, you know, he said his intentions were pure and he just wants to know the rules for dating a cougar.
1: Well, you know, you're in that hospital. She ain't got her stuff with her.
0: Mm-hmm. What, her wig, her makeup?
1: She ain't got that wig. She ain't got that makeup. She just, now she looking more like a mountain lion than a cougar.
0: Mountain lion?
1: Now she just sitting up in that bed.
0: Because the gray is out.
1: Yeah, man. Where my cougar at? No, it's a mountain lion in here today. You done seen her. She done got comfortable and
0: mountain lion.
1: Set her teeth over like there in the glass. Now here you are.
0: He just said an older woman. That's all he said. He didn't say she was like.
1: He ain't had time to slip them hospital like socks on her with the little rub on the bottom. Now her feet just down there sticking up under the bed. And you done seen them. It's just too much can go wrong.
0: So the rules of dating a cougar is just what?
1: Yeah, because you go in there without that makeup, then you notice that one eye don't look nothing like that other eye.
0: Steve. All right, so
1: got a bra on.
0: Yeah. Ooh, and
1: laying on the bed and they just off to each side.
0: So are you saying they should break
1: she's
0: up?
1: Trying
0: is
1: to
0: that
1: gather
0: what you're
1: herself
0: saying?
1: When you coming in the room. You let me know you was coming out ahead.
0: Are you saying they should break up because she's too old for him? Is that what you're saying?
1: Well, if he was paying attention to what he saw in the hospital, they probably ain't gonna stay together. She know it.
0: All right, CLO. Coming up at the top of the hour, a mountain lion. We'll have some entertainment news for you right after this.
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5: Jury selection began earlier this week in Las Vegas for the long-awaited Tupac Shakur murder trial, with Dwayne Keefe D. Davis as the only person ever charged in Tupac's murder. Prosecutors allege Davis orchestrated the drive-by shooting by supplying the murder weapon and directing others to retaliate after Tupac and Death Row Records crew assaulted Davis's nephew after a Mike Tyson fight in Las Vegas. Davis has pleaded not guilty despite years of interviews and a memoir in which he appeared to describe his role in the case. The trial is expected to last about 4 weeks. While prosecutors have listed former Death Row Records CEO Suge Knight as a potential witness, Knight has publicly insisted he won't take the stand and says he wants no part of the trial. Well, he was there.
6: Well, yeah. He was in the car.
5: Yeah, he was. Yeah, how is this going to work?
6: Well, wait. Do you know where he at now?
5: Yeah, he's locked up. Yeah.
7: What do you mean? Don't benefit him at all?
6: Yeah, I mean, look, he can't do nothing but get in more trouble.
5: Mm.
6: I would go testify just to get out.
5: Mm-hmm. Well, he says,
6: you know, give me some fresh air. I'll be walking through the courthouse speaking to people and stuff. Yeah. Yeah.
8: Windows. I ain't seen him in a while. Windows.
5: All right, moving on. Swinging is apparently really a big deal. And a new report on Love Honey ranked the best U.S. states for swinging couples. They factored public indicators like the number of clubs for swingers and places to meet like bars and hotels for swinger-related activity. So, out of the blue, guys, which one do you think is number one? Which state?
8: Vegas.
6: For swingers.
5: I
6: bet you it's probably gonna be somewhere like Utah.
8: Montana.
5: Well, actually, you guys have named a couple, but Florida, number one, is the home to 148 swingers clubs. And
6: they don't really know that they swingers, because that's a retirement state. They don't know they swingers. A lot of people just pull up at the wrong house.
5: And then what? They just what? Yeah, Florida.
6: Well, you here now. Come on in.
5: So then they just do it just because.
6: Yeah, I'm not sure if they swinging that hard in Florida.
5: Yeah, it's the home to 148 swingers clubs and a lively Reddit community of swingers that travel to Florida just to swing. So there you go. Any guesses on number two? I think somebody mentioned it.
7: I said Georgia earlier.
5: No, Georgia is not number two, but Texas. Texas has 93. Yeah, Texas.
8: I can't believe Texas.
7: You guys, I ain't seen nobody swinging around here.
8: I've seen swingers in Texas. They're not attractive at all.
6: Texas. I got a partner.
5: And what?
6: I just love listening to him.
5: Oh, the swinger stories. Well, yeah, Texas has 93 swingers clubs and 18 hotels that cater to the swingers lifestyle. All right. Number three, anybody? You've said it already, but number three, Georgia. Tommy said Georgia. Yeah.
8: Oh, Georgia.
5: Georgia has 21,000 weekly visitors to its swingers Reddit site to identify swingers in their community. Georgia reportedly has 34 swingers clubs. There you go.
7: What are they doing when they go in there, Shirley? What is going on?
5: Hey, I don't know. They're swinging. Whatever
7: that
5: entails.
7: Are they swinging on ropes, on vines? What are they doing?
5: Well, you live in Texas.
6: They got rooms with curtains on it. You can walk in any room. My partner, he know the whole thing.
5: Mm-hmm. Oh, okay.
6: Oh, you already know I can't go down there.
5: No, you're too famous.
6: Man,
8: wait,
6: please.
8: You can't be down anything swinging.
7: Let's put on some disguises and go down there.
6: They gonna know it's me.
5: They'll know it's you.
6: Hey, man, I had on a baseball hat, glasses, and a COVID mask going to vote one time. So I walked into the polling station. I'm by myself. Yeah, I'm walking in polling station. I walk right past this black dude. Hey, Steve.
5: And you had all that on?
6: I turned around. I said, hey, man, hold up. Come here, bro. Hey, what's up, man? I said, man, I got on hat, glasses, and a COVID mask. How did you know me? Man, I've been watching you 20 years on TV. I know your walk.
5: Your walk, your mustache, how you talk. All right, number four is Nevada. You mentioned Nevada, Junior.
8: Okay.
5: It's unmatched when it comes to curiosity. Las Vegas tourists search for swingers near me, swingers clubs, and sex clubs. There are 27 swingers clubs in the state and 21 bars that cater to the swingers lifestyle. There you go. Number five, Tennessee.
7: Vegas is fine. Vegas is fine. You do everything when you're in Vegas.
5: Sin City, right? Sin
7: City. Just whatever it is, do it.
6: Greatest city ever in
5: Well, now they had this extra added bonus, I guess. Number five, Tennessee reportedly has 27,000 weekly swingers visitors that use Reddit to identify the 20 hotels that support swingers. That's in Tennessee.
7: Are they country swingers? What is they? They country?
5: That is in Tennessee.
8: The nerve to be swinging in Tennessee.
7: At the old Opry.
6: Some fine women in Tennessee. Boy, I can see it.
8: Dolly Parton?
7: What?
5: Yeah. There you go.
7: Okay. Elvis. So if they
5: Florida, Texas, Georgia, Nevada, and Tennessee. Those are your five states.
8: Knoxville?
6: There was a study out for a while. Utah is number one in pornography.
5: Oh, wow. I don't know if they made.
6: Oh, they up there doing that thing. Mormons and Christian Scientology.
5: All right. We gotta go. You learned something on this show, Steve.
7: Chattanooga too, Shirley.
5: It's in Tennessee. Yes. Coming up in 20 minutes after, a group of men discuss their top deal breakers when meeting women. We'll talk about it right after this.
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12: Okay, don't you just love the numbers that come at you in the morning? Numbers. Okay, here's a number. 72, that's right. 72 degrees right now, and it is partly cloudy. We're going to have a mostly sunny day, getting up to 86 degrees. So it's going to be nice, especially because it's not going to be as humid as it's been. So it's going to be a nice summer day. Not so sticky that you have to just, you know, go home and sit under your fan or something. Cloudy tonight with a low around 68 degrees, which is, you know, on the cool side. And then mostly sunny and 82 degrees on Saturday. On Sunday, about 80 degrees. Monday, 85 degrees with maybe a chance of a spritz or two. On the traffic scene right now, I got the GW Bridge just like around 20 minutes coming into town. Lincoln Tunnel, about 10 to 15. Holland, already about 20 minutes. Mass Transit on a close to schedule. Alternate side parking in effect on this Friday. And that's your traffic, everybody. And that's your weather on, thank God, it's 72 degrees. The company that operates the network of Flock cameras that record the license plate numbers of passing vehicles, they're making some changes intended to quell privacy concerns and address abuses by some law enforcement members who use that stuff and, you know, and like I say, do what they want to do with it and, you know, illegally. Once optional, guardrails will reportedly be mandatory by January 1st. Among them, law enforcement will have to, like, behave and follow the law. Otherwise, they'll be in trouble. The U.S. Navy carrier USS George Washington making its way towards the Middle East to relieve the USS Abraham Lincoln, which, according to recent reports, has been having both mental health and supply issues on board. The crew of the USS Abraham Lincoln has spent a record-setting 240 days at sea supporting the Iran war. An independent military news outlet says sailors have some that have attempted to jump from the carrier into the water, and they have other mental issues being on there so long. WBLS HD1, New York.
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0: top deal breakers noted, okay? One commenter said that ugly feet are a no-no, and he does a foot check before going out with a woman. You guys agree with that?
1: Absolutely.
2: I ain't mad at that one.
3: Yeah, absolutely.
2: Okay. I ain't mad at that one.
1: We can't have the same feet, sure.
2: Yeah, we can't.
0: You and her, you mean?
3: My foot in a pump. That ain't good.
1: Can't have that.
0: All right. Moving on. Another big one was baby talk. The men agreed that baby talking is never a good idea for a grown woman. See, like, do you agree with that? You agree with that?
1: I don't agree with that one.
3: Man, I don't give a how you sound in my ear.
1: You fine. You can baby talk if you want.
3: Do you want to do it? Yeah. Do you want to keep doing it? Yeah.
0: So baby talk, yeah, that was number two. You didn't, okay.
2: You sound like you're three if you're fine. I don't care.
0: Okay, all right. Just
3: you
0: talking like
3: that?
0: One.
3: No. You're talking about voices now, Junior.
0: Yeah, voices.
1: Yeah, we talking about voices, huh?
0: Mm-hmm.
3: Just have voice. To slow down.
1: Yeah.
3: Okay, what's... Well, I know you ain't finna be mad at no one.
2: Sound like you.
3: Voice. But both of y'all
0: sounded like him.
3: I'm surprised you got a wife.
1: Are y'all gonna talk about my
4: hey,
1: right now?
4: Would you marry me?
0: No.
4: We live together the rest of our life.
0: No, he did his deep voice when he proposed, I'm sure. He did.
3: Yeah. I done heard it. It's the same thing.
0: It's the same.
1: Next turn. Go ahead. Next turn.
0: Here's another one that struck a chord with men. One man said he met a strikingly beautiful woman, like you guys say, fine, a beautiful woman, but she had horrible language skills. He said on the first date, the woman was saying things like, he don't, she don't, they ain't got no, etc. So what do you guys think about that?
3: Oh, that's for sure.
1: That's what I want.
3: That's not good. No. What, Joe? I cannot stand a woman that can't speak well.
0: Oh, really?
3: Not in a relationship. No, I'm not finna do this with you.
2: Did Junior say
3: that? I'm already ignorant. Now, we both in here?
0: I never knew that about you. I didn't think it mattered. Because you, you know.
3: Oh, you're talking about because I don't talk good.
0: You know, you speak well, yes.
2: Man, Shirley, why you can't say it?
0: I just did.
3: That's how I know good and hell well. I can't handle a woman.
0: Both of you guys. How would she sound?
3: The way to come over. What that for?
2: That is your last name.
3: You can call it what you want to call with all me. Right. But you can't be ignorant in me, too.
0: All right, coming up next, we'll have more of the Steve Harvey Morning Show right after this.
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0: Yeah, because you don't like it because it's unhealthy or because cigarettes on the breath or what?
1: Yeah, it's just
0: all of the above.
2: I mean, we talking, you got a cigarette dangling from your lips. Like like my uncle in back working on cars.
0: Try it now. All right, that's a deal breaker. What else?
1: It's hygiene. Your body got to be right. It's got
2: hygiene.
1: Smell right, be clean as all
0: that's
1: get
0: out. Number one. Number one for me. Mm-hmm.
1: What is that?
2: I had a girl tell me one time she doesn't use deodorant because of the chemicals in it.
0: She was,
2: you know, we was at a nightclub and I met her. She had a sleeveless dress on and she was gamey. Mm.
1: Yeah.
2: Mm. I mean, she smelled like she had been out there dancing.
1: She need that aluminum in the, up under that arm. She need.
2: Yeah, you need whatever is in that.
0: Okay. Yeah.
1: Aluminum.
2: Quit being against it. You need to get some.
0: Well, did you tell her that? Did you tell her?
2: No, I'm not going to tell her, but we knew this ain't going nowhere.
0: Okay. All right. Why wouldn't you tell her? You just didn't want to hurt her feelings?
2: Well, see, I'm not going to know her that much because there's no way we done got to that point. Well, I got to tell you this now. Now, if I done smelled you twice, we're not doing this again.
0: You got to be clean. That is definitely a deal breaker. Any other
1: in
0: deal
1: bed,
0: breakers?
1: You got your arms up in bed. That's.
3: I don't know how Tommy and Uncle Steve going to feel about it, but one of my deal breakers is, like, your voice can't be deeper than mine. So.
0: Well, that's everybody, Junior.
3: What? No, it's not.
2: You done missed out on a lot of women.
0: Yeah.
3: Hey, Junior.
2: How you doing?
0: Hello,
3: I
0: Junior.
3: Love you.
0: Yes, I'll marry you, Junior.
2: I don't like a woman that don't have etiquette, manners.
0: Mm-hmm.
2: You know.
0: You know what?
2: Don't put the napkin on your lap. You don't wipe your mouth. Talk, put food in your mouth.
1: Chewing with your mouth open.
0: That's kind of a lost art, manners. So I'm glad you said that. Yeah.
2: Yeah, manners is critical, man.
0: Manners
2: because I need help.
0: Matter.
2: You know, man, my wife has taught me so much about manners, you know.
0: Mm-hmm.
2: Like, because, like, we go to a lot of banquets and stuff, right?
0: Mm-hmm.
2: And, you know, you sit at the table and it's already preset. And they got a set menu. You're going to order either the beef or the chicken.
0: Yeah.
2: You know, you at a banquet or something. I always drink the water that ain't mine. I always butter the bread that ain't mine.
0: You go to the right instead of the left.
2: Until she taught me this.
0: Uh-huh.
2: She taught me this right here. To make the okay sign.
0: Mm-hmm.
2: Make the okay sign and put it in your lap.
0: Uh-huh.
2: The left hand is a B and the right hand is a D when you look down at it.
0: Mm-hmm.
2: So that B, that's your bread,
0: uh-huh.
2: and that D, that's your drink.
0: Mm-hmm.
2: That's how you know. Bread on your left, your drink is on your right. Because if I'm thirsty and I sit down at that table.
1: Whatever water you reach for.
2: Yeah, I done drink my water and they water. I had a white dude looking at me one time. He just looking at me. He said, "Hey, thirsty, huh?" Yeah.
0: Right. You played it off. Mm-hmm.
1: Girls used to go to charm school, didn't they?
0: Oh, absolutely. Everything. Finishing school, charm school, all of that. Charm you school. Know, like my mom taught me how to set the
2: you
0: table.
2: You gotta be well
0: to do.
2: Spoken. Yeah. You gotta be mannered. And you gotta be on point.
0: Mm-hmm.
2: You know, you ain't gotta have a lot of clothes. Because we can fix that. But whatever you wear gotta be nice.
0: Yeah.
2: You know, we done went out on several dates. I done seen the black dress again. I'm okay.
0: Mm-hmm.
2: As long as it's nice, you know, change your accessories in your hair. You can, you know.
0: Okay. All right.
3: What's your deal breaker, Shirley?
0: One is cleanliness. That's my number one. You got to be clean. You got to be clean.
1: What is that?
0: You have to be clean. All right, guys, we're out of time. Thank you so much. Coming up next, it is The Nephew with today's prank phone call right after this.
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0: coming up at the top of the hour, it is my strawberry letter, and the subject is, he's so good at cheating. It's scary. Okay? He's so good at cheating. It's scary. We'll get into that, find out what that's all about in just a few. It's more to it. But right now, it is time for the nephew and today's prank phone call. Nephew, what you got for us?
1: All right, y'all, you guys have heard about daycare. We know daycare. We drop our babies off. We drop the little ones off. We heard of daycare. That's normal, right?
0: Yeah.
1: Have you heard of adult daycare? This prank right here is called adult daycare. Adult daycare. Let's take a listen. Cat dog, if you would.
2: Hello?
3: Hello, I'm trying to reach Miss Sharon, please.
2: Yes, this is Sharon.
3: Miss Sharon, my name is Evan. I'm giving you a call from adult daycare.
2: Okay.
3: My name is Evan, and I got your number and all your information here on file. It looks like you're going to be joining us starting on Monday, so we're excited to have you. And I want to just give you a call and kind of give you the lay of the land of what we have here and how much fun you're going to have being here most of the day with us. So from my understanding, you're going to be here probably the majority of this year.
2: What are you talking about, being there? Where?
3: Here at the adult daycare.
2: Adult daycare. Where's that? What are you talking about?
3: Okay.
2: Evan? Is that what you said your name is? Evan?
3: My name is Evan. Yes, ma'am. And okay. Your daughter is Diane?
2: Diane. That's my daughter. You know my daughter?
3: Yes. Yes. Well, she's the one that has you signed up. You're going to be at the adult daycare. So I'm assuming she's going to be dropping you off every morning.
2: I don't know what the hell you're talking about, Evan. Evan, hang on a second, all right? First of all, I don't know who you are. You don't know who I am. I don't know how the you know who my daughter is. But this is really inappropriate and weird. And like you're trying to get what do you want? You want money from me? Are you like a solicitor?
3: No, ma'am. No, not at all, Miss Sharon. No, your daughter has signed you up to be here at the adult daycare during the day. So she's going to...
2: I don't know what you're talking about. There's no way she would do that. Adult daycare? What do I need adult daycare for? For what?
3: Evidently, are you home alone most of the time during the day?
2: Who cares if I'm home alone? Why are you asking me that? You trying to break into my house?
3: No.
2: I don't know who you are, man. I don't know who the hell you are. Look, I'm hooked up to that 911 stuff thing. Like, I could just do a panic call right now, and they'll trace this call, and they will come to you and arrest you because you're harassing me.
3: No. Okay, Miss Sharon, I'm not harassing you. Your daughter, Diane, came in and signed you up. Yes, she signed you up to go to this daycare Monday through Friday while she's at work. So she's going to be dropping you off, and then she'll pick you up in the evenings on her way home from work.
2: I don't know where you got that from. I don't know who told you that. Yeah, you got my daughter's name, and this is really freaking me out, you know, a little bit over here, Evan. Because I don't know why you know my name, you know my daughter's name. This is like...
3: The only reason I know you all's name, Miss Sharon, is because she came in and gave all the information, and she has paid for you to come to the adult daycare on a daily basis.
2: Yeah, I hear you. Hey, Evan, you know what? You sound like a nice guy. You know what I mean? Like, you're smooth. You got a nice voice. You're you know, like, you know what to say. I don't know who the hell you are, though. I don't know what you're talking about.
3: I know what I mean?
2: Like, I'm not going to no daycare center. I'm not going to a daycare center.
3: Okay,
2: I'm not going to date, because I'm fine. Just get that through your head. There's nothing wrong with me. I stay home. I got a dog. I walk the dog. I go grocery shopping. My daughter comes over. Everything's fine. I don't get no daycare center.
3: Okay. Well,
2: you understand what I'm saying,
3: Evan? Is there a reason why she would sign you up, ma'am? She must think she must be looking out for the best, you know, your health.
2: Let me ask you something. Are you single?
3: Am I what?
2: Are you single? Are you married?
3: What does that have to do with anything?
2: I'm not coming to no daycare center, all right, Evan? Like, if you want to come to my house and you want to see how I live, you can. I'm switching it up.
3: Okay, I don't need to come to your home. I'm more concerned about making sure you're comfortable here at the adult daycare when you get here on Monday.
2: Yeah, I'm not coming there. That's it. I'm not coming there because there's nothing wrong with me. I'm not coming out of my house. But I'll tell you what, Evan, you, I don't know, like, I like your voice. I just like your voice. You know what I mean?
3: Wait a minute, Miss Shane. How old are you? I'm 50.
2: 50? You ever been with an 89-year-old lady?
3: Wow. Wow.
2: I'm 89, and you sound really nice. That's all. Like, at first I was scared of you. At first I was, I'll be honest. I was scared of you. And now I'm not. Like, I don't know why. I'm just not. You know what I mean? Like, you just sound nice.
3: Yeah,
2: I don't know who you are, but...
3: Okay, so,
2: will you be there? Will you be at the daycare center? Like you, because I'd like to meet you.
3: I'll be at the daycare when you arrive on Monday, but I mean, Miss Sharon, I won't be able to...
2: I like that, Miss Sharon, that's nice. Go ahead.
3: Okay, so... Should I reach out to Diane about this?
2: Yeah, reach out to her. Reach out to her. Sure, reach out to her.
3: Okay, but you're not gonna.
2: Yeah, go ahead.
3: You're not gonna come in Monday.
2: I might. I don't know. If you're gonna be there, I just might.
3: But Sharon, it's not about me. It's about you coming in, and you're gonna. This is where you're gonna be. Monday through Friday from 10.
2: All right, listen.
3: You know, there's other people your age here. There's a lot of ladies your age and a lot of
2: ladies.
3: Men your age here.
2: I'm not into you.
3: Okay. I think it's a situation like your daughter doesn't want you to be by yourself.
2: Listen.
3: Yeah.
2: Could I call you back?
3: Can you call me back?
2: Let me call you back in a couple of minutes. I'm on the and I got pulled my off of the thing.
3: This is the first this has ever happened to me. Okay, Miss Sharon, can I tell you who I am?
2: Evan.
3: I am Nephew Tommy from the Steve Harvey Morning Show. Your daughter, Diane, got me to prank call you, but I promise you, you're different. You're different.
2: I promise you I'm different. I promise you I'm different. You're related to Steve Harvey, like the guy on TV.
3: That's my
2: Get
3: uncle.
2: Get out of here. He is gorgeous. Evan, call me back, all right? Call me back.
3: Okay.
2: All right.
3: Okay.
2: I love you.
3: Oh, my God.
1: I just, you know... It's just a matter of time before, you know, I get my star on the Walk of Fame. Because this is good stuff. This is Walk of Fame good stuff. This is star worthy. You understand? I see it. You know. Yeah.
4: When you get a star, yeah, man, I'm going to come down there for the ceremony.
1: I appreciate that, people. Mm-hmm. I appreciate it. Thank you so kind. All right. Ignorance is going to Baton Rouge, Louisiana. La Baton Rouge. August 29th. Did you hear what I said? I said August 29th. The nephew is coming to town. Tickets are on sale right now. You know where I will be. I will be at the River Center Theater. Saturday night, August 29th. Get your tickets. The food is coming. And it's an all-white house party. And what is Winter White? What is that? What is Winter White?
0: That hurt. All right. Coming up next, my strawberry letter subject. He's so good at cheating. It's scary. We'll get into that right after this.
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7: Okay, well, this is the real temperature, 72 degrees right now, 72 degrees and partly cloudy. So let me give you the real weather. It's going to be mostly sunny today, getting up to 86 degrees. A nice Friday, because it's not going to be very, very humid, okay? Cloudy tonight, getting down to 68 degrees. So that's kind of nice weather. Just kind of open the windows and get the air circulating in your house. Mostly sunny and 82 degrees tomorrow and Saturday. Looks like Sunday is going to be seasonable also, getting up to around 80 degrees. That's nice seasonable weather. And then Monday, up to 85 degrees. We do have Sunday and Monday, though, a chance of a spritz, either Sunday or Monday or both days, just a chance. But we're not expecting any kind of deluge. But it's 72 degrees right now. We're going up to 86 degrees later on. On the roads right now, the westbound LIE slow into Flushing Avenue. The right and center lanes were blocked. I think they've just been cleared, but the damage has been done. Still very, very slow approaching Flushing Avenue on that westbound LIE. GW Bridge about 20 minutes coming in. Lincoln about 5 to 10. Nobody's there. Highland Tunnel about 25 minutes, if that. Mass Transit on a close to schedule. Alternate site parking rules in effect. And that's your traffic. And that's your weather. It's 72 degrees. The Kennedy Center board members installed by Donald Trump once he set his sights on adding his name to the venerable entertainment venue, that new group has now voted to defy a federal court order that stated that it could not be called the Trump Kennedy Center. They're defying that. These new board members have decided to put Donald Trump's name on the building and also to add the words restored and renovated by President Donald J. Trump. So that's what you're going to see on that. Company operates a network of fly cameras that record license plate numbers of passing vehicles, making changes intended to quell privacy concerns and address abuses by some law enforcement members. Once optional guardrails, now reportedly will be mandatory by January 1st. Among them, all law enforcement will have to stick to the law. WBLS, HD1 New York.
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1: Buckle up. Hold on tight. We got it for you. Here it is. Strawberry Letter.
0: Thank you, nephew. Subject, he's so good at cheating, it's scary. Dear Stephen Shirley, my brother is so good at cheating that it's scary. I lived with him and my sister-in-law for a year after I got out of rehab. I was in a boating accident and my leg was messed up, so I stayed in a rehab facility for 3 weeks. When I got out, my cheating brother wanted me to stay with him until I was fully able to walk again. After only 3 days of living with he and his wife, he started using me as interference and an excuse to cheat. His side chick came to the house during the day and they would have sex in the formal living room. If he ever got caught, the side chick was supposed to be my physical therapist and she even wore scrubs when she came to our house. I found it hard to look at my sweet sister-in-law and know that she's being cheated on by a man that had no respect for her nice living room furniture. He gave his girlfriend my phone number and she'd call late at night and he'd come to my room to tell her goodnight on my phone while he left his phone on the charger in his bedroom. His girlfriend could cook her behind off, so she would drop off food for him and he'd tell his wife that my friend dropped it off. My sister-in-law never became suspicious and I wanted to drop hints to her so badly, but I had to be loyal to my brother. Now I'm in my own apartment and I met a new guy. Whenever his phone rings and he ignores it, I get very paranoid. I'm dealing with baggage that never happened to me directly, but I was caught in the crossfires. I lash out at this new guy and he hasn't done anything. My brother said I cannot blame this on him. Should I trust my guy or keep an eye on him? All right. Well, in any situation, it's always good to keep your eyes open and pay attention to the red flags, okay? But in your case, your man hasn't really given you a reason to accuse him of anything. His not answering his phone could be something and it could not be. So only time will tell that. Now, what your brother did, of course, was completely wrong, completely out of line. And not to mention really stupid for bringing the woman to his home. It was very disrespectful, all of that. We know that. Yes, he should have used, he was using you, I should say, and your being there. And the fact that he knew that you wouldn't snitch on him because he's your brother to do his dirt. He used you to cover up his blatant cheating. Although if his wife caught him having sex in the living room, I don't know how he could say that was therapy. that was your physical therapy. Anyway, you saw what you saw and you cannot unsee it at this point. The main thing is please don't get involved. Please don't do that because their marriage truly is none of your business. I mean, you saw it, but what can you do? So yeah, watch your new guy. But don't compare him to your cheating lowdown brother. Don't do that. If you want to know, just ask him about his unanswered phone calls and see how he reacts. Steve?
2: Wow. I've never seen a letter come in like this where the subject matter for 99% of the letter, the subject matter was about someone else. And then 0.91%. It's just you want to know if your new dude is cool or not. This is a perfect case of worrying about something that, first of all, you have no control over. Worrying about something that has yet happened. And worrying about something that ain't your business. And now you done took on somebody's woes, concerns, and problems. And you done took them all and packed them on your back. And now you got all the same woes, troubles, and problems. Because in your mind, this is what you come up with. This is letter is nothing ridiculous. You talking about now your brother's so good at cheating is scary. This is really not a good cheater. I'm going to tell you something, man. This dude is like, this is just stupid. This is good cheaters. At least, man, you want to reduce your chances.
0: Don't want to involve anyone else.
2: You don't you want to reduce your chances of, and limit your exposure. Anything that exposes you, man, is that stupidity. And this dude is disloyal, dishonest. He's so good at cheating that it's scary. I lived with him and my sister-in-law for a year after I got out of rehab. I was in a boating accident and my legs was messed up, so I stayed in rehab. Yeah, okay, that's what you said. So you hurt your leg in a boating accident. How many black people hurt their legs in boating accidents?
0: A few.
2: But you just coming out of rehab, okay. You want it to be a boating accident? Fine with me.
0: Why can't it be a boating accident?
2: I know what rehab she was in.
0: No.
2: I know the rehab. That's what you got to tell people when they ask you, "What you? I'm in rehab. What happened? Oh, boating accident. Put your ass on the boat and hurt your leg.
0: So they can't check it.
2: On the water, yeah. Ooh, you don't even know where to call for the boating right. rehab. See that? See boating rehab. That's a specialty.
3: Boating rehab.
2: Boating rehab. No good in hell. Well, you know I know what's going on. Anyway, when I got out, my cheating brother wanted me to stay with him till I was fully able to walk again. 3 days of living with, after only 3 days of living with he and his wife, he started using me as interference and an excuse to cheat. His side chick came to the house during the day, and they would have sex in the formal living room. What? When we come back, ladies and gentlemen, the stupidity has begun.
0: All right, Steve, we will have part two of your response coming up at 23 minutes after the hour. Today's Strawberry Letter subject, he's so good at cheating, it's scary. We'll get back into it right after this.
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11: Okay, it's still 72 degrees and we're still getting up to around 86 degrees later on. It's a nice Friday, nice Friday. Not too oppressive as far as humidity or humidity is concerned, okay? And that's a good thing. Cloudy tonight with a low around 68 degrees. Nice sleeping weather, not bad at all. Mostly sunny, 82 degrees on Saturday. And sunny and seasonable both Sunday and Monday. Temperature about 80 degrees or so on Sunday and 85 degrees on Monday. On Monday, we may get a spritz or two or three. Okay, on the traffic scene right now, we have the GW Bridge about 35 minutes, Lincoln around 25 minutes, Holland around 40 minutes. We have that inbound 59th Street Bridge, already a good choice to take Northern Boulevard there instead of Queens Boulevard, and otherwise you'll get really, really stuck. Okay, so forget about that part. Mass Transit on a close-through schedule, alternate side parking rules in effect, and that's your traffic, and that is your weather, and this is Ann Tripp. President Trump is due in town, well, Long Island today. He's expected to rally support for Nassau County Executive Bruce Blakeman. That's who he's endorsing in his campaign for governor to unseat Kathy Hochul. Trump is expected to tour Nassau County's Police Academy in Garden City with Attorney General Todd Blanche and with FBI Director Kash Patel before holding a news conference focused on public safety. The FBI's preliminary 2025 crime data shows that violent crime fell a little bit nationwide compared to 2024. Sad news. Folks may remember NYPD's hip-hop cop back in the day, Officer Derek Parker, really nice guy. I must sadly report that Officer Parker has joined the ancestors. Detective Derek Parker, the hip-hop cop, that was his nickname. He headed up New York City's rap-related intelligence unit in the 1990s, and he was a real nice guy about and wrote really seriously about his business. His brother says that Detective Parker died unexpectedly in a Long Island hospital late last month. He will be remembered. Derek was a nice fella. WBLS HD1, New York.
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0: Cap today's strawberry letter. He's so good at cheating, it's scary.
1: Ooh, so this woman got this brother that cheats, and he's so good at it, it's scary. She went to stay with him after she got out of rehab from a boating accident. She hurt her legs on some water. All right. Okay. She hurt her
0: legs. You're not buying it.
1: On some water. Oh, you was in rehab. But that's the best rehab excuse I've ever heard. I was in a boating accident and hurt your leg on the water. You hurt your leg on some water.
2: It's possible. What?
1: Okay. We all know what the rehab was. You're in here just drinking or something. You drinking, you know, cocaine.
0: Help her.
1: Cocaine. You know. Anyway, she got out and her brother asked her to stay with him till she got back on her feet. But he used her as interference because he was using her as excuses while he cheated on his wife. His side chick came to the house during the day and they would have sex in the formal living room. Man, we can't go shut a door or nothing. We're just out here in front of the flat screen. We just... But in the formal living room, though. Yeah. This is where we got to... Oh, we're on the velvet couch. What is we're in the formal living room, the one with the buttons in it. What's happening here?
0: Furniture.
1: If he ever got caught, the side chick was supposed to be my physical therapist, and she even wore scrubs when she came to our house. This is a low-down heifer right here.
0: Yeah. Mm-hmm.
1: This chick, the side chick, she low-down. She is low-down. Her self-esteem is so low. Not only are you the side chick, you going to come to my house, and then you going to be in disguise, and you going to be posed as a physical therapist for my sister who just got out of rehab from a boating accident. She hurt her leg on the water. Now, you dressing up in scrubs to come over here. Man, this is a low-down chick right here. And this dude is dumb. Here's the exposure. You know about it. You at your own house. Neighbors know about it. And now you done brought this girl to your house posing as a physical therapist, and she's not one. And now she know about it. Your exposure is incredible, man. I found it hard to look at my sweet sister-in-law and noticed she was being cheated on by a man that had no respect for her nice living room furniture. Wait a minute, hold up. Had no respect for her nice living room furniture. He didn't have no respect for her. He didn't have no respect for the marriage. He didn't have no respect for their home, the nice living room furniture. He had no respect for her.

0: exposure is too high. He's not a good cheater. He's stupid. His girlfriend could cook her behind off, so she would drop off food for him, and he'd tell his wife that my friend dropped it off. Well, she is your friend. She'd be calling you at night. You take the phone call. Why don't you ignore the call? You ever thought about getting out of this, not participating? Anyway, my sister-in-law never became suspicious, and I wanted to drop hints to her so badly, but I had to be loyal to my brother. That's real. Mm-hmm. Got to be loyal to the brother, but you got to distance yourself from this right here. Now I'm in my own apartment, and I met a new guy. Whenever his phone rings and he ignores it, I get very paranoid. I'm dealing with baggage that never happened to me directly, but I was caught in the crossfires. I lash out at this new guy, and he hasn't even done anything. My brother said I could not blame this on him. Of course your brother saying you can't blame it on him. Because your brother ain't wrong. He ain't wrong for the side chick. He ain't wrong for bringing it into his home. He ain't wrong for having sex with her in the living room. He ain't wrong for making her dress up in a scrub disguise. He ain't wrong for giving her your phone number. He ain't wrong for coming to your room at night to say goodnight. Are you kidding me? And you expect him to own up to something? Are you serious, lady? And then all of that to get to this right here. And oh, by the way, I done told you, you done bought some baggage from a relationship that wasn't even yours. Most women that have baggage from a previous relationship or something that happened to him. That's more understandable than this. You bringing baggage from some hearsay and something you saw. Lady, you and your brother, I don't know how y'all be thinking, I don't know who y'all mom and daddy was, but y'all missed a lot of lessons on how it's supposed to go. Should I trust my new guy or keep an eye on him? Keep an eye on him. Every time you stay with somebody, you got to keep an eye on somebody. Now you in your house keeping an eye on somebody. What the hell? Why don't you just try to enjoy your life for once and quit creating scenarios that you don't have? Hey. Mm-hmm.
1: All right, Steve. Hey. Thank you. Please leave your comments on today's letter.
0: Your brother's stupid.
1: 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Coming up next, it is Junior and Sports Talk right after this.
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1: It is time now for Junior and Sports Talk. What you got on this Friday, Junior?
2: I'll tell you one thing. You know, Uncle Steve and Tommy Pop are not going to like to hear this, but...
3: Hey, man, can you speak up?
2: I'm speaking up. This is shocking for me. I don't have to... This is not something I need to say loudly, but Houston Texans have reached out to me and asked me to join the team.
3: Are there any more teams in the NFL that got anything going
2: This on? Is the one I'm concerned about.
3: They asked you to join the team.
2: And yes.
1: To do what, Junior?
2: For us to get to the Super Bowl, I have to go play. And I just want to make sure y'all okay with me missing my job. Because I got to go.
3: Oh, yeah. We're fine with it. We're fine. Please do.
4: Yeah, go on
1: no,
4: over
1: we're
4: there.
1: Not.
4: Yeah, you're going to be missing your job, your teeth, your elbows. Go on over there. You're going to put some pads on.
2: Wait a minute. How old is your junior? Wait a minute.
1: You used to play, Junior.
2: It sounds like you hating. You don't think I can still play the game now?
3: With
4: I know. You can't play the game right now. I know you. It ain't know what I think.
3: You can't
4: play the game.
1: Wow.
2: You know what, Tommy?
3: I don't want to play. I want the quarterback to do his job. That's what I want.
4: And it sure ain't going to be handing you the ball.
3: Next time they call you, ask them to put him on the phone.
2: You don't think I can escape nobody with the ball? That what you saying?
4: Hell no. Dog, you're not Junior. The slowest man on that field, offensive lineman, you can't beat them running.
2: What? Junior, I know we ain't talking about running. I've already done that.
4: Junior, you can't beat the slowest offensive lineman on that team. You can't beat
2: them. Why did the Houston Texans reach out to me yesterday and ask me to join the team? Why do you think?
3: They
4: because
3: didn't.
4: You
3: think
4: are delusional.
2: Wait a minute. I ain't hear the Cleveland Browns ask you nothing. The Giants, the Jets, ain't nobody even thinking about
4: it. Right, and you ain't heard me come in here and say nothing about it. But who do you think you are? If the Houston Texans called and asked you to join the team, it is because they are looking for season ticket holders, or they are either on the phone looking for people to be in the fan club.
2: Okay,
1: not to play.
4: Nobody finna put your old slow AZ.
2: You can't like cuss, can't
4: yo slow AZ
2: you
4: on the field.
2: Okay,
4: You think because you beat Tommy running.
2: That ain't got nothing to do with Tommy, but my contract is in my email. I got to sign that today.
3: How much is that?
1: Oh, wow.
4: No, we ain't. How much did they offer you? How much did they offer you?
2: $20,000.
3: $20,000?
4: How much?
1: Coming up next, we'll have more of the Steve Harvey Morning Show right after this.
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1: Okay, now it's a 78 degrees, temperature climbing toward 86 degrees today. That's right, it is TGIF, thank God it's Friday. Cloudy tonight, getting down to 68 degrees, great. Some great sleeping weather and great weather also to kind of air out the house and kind of open up all the windows and stuff. Mostly sunny and 82 degrees on Saturday. Sunday, nice, about 80 degrees, 81 degrees or so, and no rain. There's a possibility of maybe a little bit on Long Island, but not that much. And then Monday, about 85 degrees, okay? On the traffic scene right now, we have the inbound 59th Street Bridge. Upstairs is better than downstairs, but basically approaching it, forget about Queens Boulevard. Use Northern Boulevard if you can. Inbound Gowanus PQE, very slow into Atlantic Avenue. No mystery there. GW Bridge right now, 35 minutes. Lincoln Tunnel, about 30 minutes. Holland, 40 minutes coming into town. Mass Transit on a close-to schedule. Alternate site parking rules in effect, and that's your traffic, and that's your weather. And this is Ann Tripp. It's 78 degrees. The U.S. Navy carrier U.S. George Washington making its way, I understand, to the Middle East right now to relieve the USS Abraham Lincoln, which, according to recent reports, has been having both mental health problems and supply issues on board with the sailors. A crew of the USS Abraham Lincoln has spent a record-setting 240 days at sea supporting the Iran war, and independent military news outlets say that the sailors have attempted to jump from the carrier and do all sorts of things. The U.S. military, though, has only confirmed that one sailor fell overboard early this month, but that he was quickly and safely recovered. They say Massachusetts Democratic Congressman Seth Moulton is one of the lawmakers demanding answers about the conditions on that ship. He says that the Navy has acknowledged that the Iran war has created an environment where, quote, traditional supply hubs in the Middle East have been disrupted by combat actions, unquote. WBLS HD1 New York.
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1: This is from Allison in Chesterfield. Allison says, I was on a girls' trip and one of the younger girls stayed out all night with a man she met on the island. I was worried sick and the other ladies didn't have a care in the world. After we got back home, the joke has been that I'm a worrywart and too uptight to travel with them again. What's wrong with being a caring person? Should I pick a more considerate group of women to hang around?
15: Yes, you should.
1: Yeah.
15: Me and my boys always had a rule out on the road.
1: Mm-hmm.
15: We out on the road.
1: Yeah.
15: Nobody goes to spend a night outside of this hotel that we've checked into. Nobody.
1: Mm-hmm.
15: Because, bro, anything could happen and we don't know where you at. We can't help you. We can't get you.
1: Yeah.
16: There's too many people coming.
15: And I've shared that rule with all young comedians. And this cat came to Cleveland. Mm-hmm. True story. Dude came to Cleveland, met this girl at the comedy club, and went over her house and spent the night. He came back the next day. I said, hey, man, where was you at? He said, I was up on 79th and Cedar. I said, 79th and Cedar? I said, dog, you can't go to 79th and Cedar? He said, nah, I was up there, man. She fine, cute little girl, man. She little ghetto. But I said, bro, don't do that. He went up there again. This brother ended up in the hospital for 3 weeks.
16: God.
1: How? What? What?
15: 3 weeks.
1: What?
15: I mean, man, they beat this boy almost. He almost died. He was in the hospital for 3 weeks.
1: 3 weeks?
15: And I tell people, we had a policy.
1: Mm-hmm.
15: On the road, nobody leaves this hotel.
1: There's Mark. Too much that can happen. I mean.
16: You don't know, man, where you are. This ain't your
15: city. I had a new barber one time because James couldn't go. And I took him out on the road. And all night, he just met this girl somewhere. And he didn't stay at the hotel. So the next morning, we didn't know until we was trying to pack up to leave. We said, hey, man, anybody seen so-and-so? No, man, we got to call in his room. He wasn't there. We got to call him on his phone. He wasn't there. Wasn't picking up or nothing, man. We worried, man. We calling everywhere trying to. But I got to go get on this plane because we got another show the next night.
1: Wow.
15: So we got to go get on the plane.
1: Mm-hmm.
15: We on the plane. Hey, man, y'all leaving me. Bro, where you at? I just got back to the hotel. Bro, we in the airport. Wait for me. Dog, this ain't no private jet. Wait for you. Dog, they ain't going to wait on me.
1: Right.
15: I wasn't at that level yet. So wait for you. Delta. Delta don't really wait for people.
1: Individuals. Wow. All right. Steve said it best. Find a more considerate group of women to hang around. We do have time for another one. This is from Tammy in Birmingham. Tammy writes, my husband came home and he had changed clothes. He had on a different suit and some new dress shoes. It was after 11 p.m. and I was shocked to see him in something totally different than what he wore to work. He said he had coworkers visit from another office and he wanted to impress them. So he put on a fresh suit that he keeps in his office and he went to buy nicer shoes. I didn't know he keeps a quote extra suit at work, but the main question is, what coworkers do you stay out with late at night like that?
15: Oh, the new ones that came to visit from the other office.
17: the new ones.
1: Just like he said.
15: Outstanding, yes.
1: Oh, you like this lie.
15: Man, outstanding.
1: But the part about the shoe, him buying new shoes.
15: I got shoes because, part of the reason is, because the company that came in, the other workers that came in.
1: Yeah.
15: They were the office that was in charge of our office. And they were in charge of promotions and stuff. So I wanted to impress the leadership and be extra sharp. So, you know, I'm looking out for us. I'm trying to get us some more money in this
18: house. Yeah, so I was going to say, so did you get a raise? Did you top make
15: That's why I needed to, because, you know, first impressions are lasting impressions. You don't get a you don't get a second first impression. So I was up there trying to win it, and I think I'm up for a promotion, but we'll see.
18: Oh, okay. Well, you better get it. All right. Coming up in 20 minutes after, we'll have more of the lying Steve Harvey Morning Show.
15: Well, if I don't get the promotion, at least with these, this is the next suit. I'm going to take you out to dinner in this suit.
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8: Okay, it's 78 degrees and it's partly cloudy, folks. We're going up to 86 degrees today. It's going to be a nice weekend all in all. I mean, really, not a whole lot of rain or anything like that. I mean, we may have a spritz or two, but basically, no, okay? 86 degrees, a high temperature today, down to around 68 degrees tonight, which is, you know, comfortable. Mostly sunny and 82 degrees on Saturday. Very nice day to walk around, do what you got to do. And a partly sunny and seasonable on Sunday. About 80 degrees is the expected high temperature for Sunday. Monday, about 85 degrees and still, you know, dry and cute, basically, okay? On the traffic scene right now. All right, you know what? Choose the Throgs Neck Bridge over the Whitestone no matter which way you're going, because even though both are heavy, the Throgs Neck is so much better. Queensbound RFK Bridge, the right lane is blocked there. That's not a good thing. Midspan, by the way. GW Bridge, only about 15 minutes. Lincoln around 20 minutes. Holland around 20 minutes, like nobody's there. Mass Transit on or close to schedule. And Alton Side parking rules are in effect, and that's your traffic, and that is your weather, and this is Ann Tripp. Luigi Mangione expected to plead guilty this morning to federal charges accusing him of stalking and killing UnitedHealthcare CEO Brian Thompson. That's the word anyway. Mangione has come to this point once before, though, and then he backed out, so we don't really know. He may get to the point, I don't know, but whatever. But he could just face life in prison. We shall see. Members of Brian Thompson's family, including his widow, are supposed to be in the courtroom this morning. Members of Mangione's family, they're not going to be there. Sad news, folks may remember, and the NYPD so-called hip-hop cop back in the day, Officer Derek Parker. Well, I must sadly report that Officer Parker has joined the ancestors. Detective Parker, the hip-hop cop, headed up New York City's rap-related intelligence unit in the 1990s. He investigated cases of violence against rappers. You know, he was really a dedicated guy, really nice guy as well. His brother says that Detective Parker died unexpectedly in a Long Island hospital late last month. I knew him personally. Really nice person. WBLS HD1 New York.
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1: Okay, and still 78 degrees for now anyway. We're going to go up to 86 degrees. That's our predicted high temperature for today. Can't wait to get there because it's not going to be humid. It's just going to be very, very nice and summery. Okay, mostly sunny, by the way. Cloudy tonight. Well, partly cloudy. Getting down to around 68 degrees. So I'd like that because it kind of opened the window and just kind of let all that air in. Mostly sunny and 82 degrees tomorrow, Saturday. A beautiful day to walk around, do what you got to do. Partly sunny and seasonable on Sunday. Around 80 degrees, and Monday around 85 degrees. All in all, not bad, especially for August, which can be really difficult to deal with. Oh, the traffic scene right now. Throgs Neck Bridge is better over the than the Whitestone. Both are like kind of stinky right now, but if you have to choose, and you can choose, go to Throgs Neck. That's a little better, a skosh better. Queensbound RFK Bridge, right lane was blocked, mid-span. I think that's still there. GW Bridge, about 15 minutes. That's about it. Lincoln, about 20 minutes. Colin coming into town. Holland, around 20. Mass Transit on a close-to schedule. Alternate side park rules are in effect. And that's your traffic. That's your weather. And this is Ann Tripp. The U.S. Navy carrier USS George Washington making its way still toward the Middle East to relieve the USS Abraham Lincoln and the folks aboard, which, according to recent reports, has been having both mental health and supply issues on board among the Navy men. Crew of the USS Abraham Lincoln has spent a record-setting 240 days at sea supporting the Iran war, and independent military news outlets say that the sailors have attempted some to jump from the carrier into the water. They're just so depressed. The U.S. military, though, has only confirmed that one sailor fell overboard and was quickly and safely recovered. The Kennedy Center board that was installed by Donald Trump once he set his sight on adding his name to the venerable entertainment venue has now voted to defy a federal court order saying he can't do that. The new board says, well, they'll be able to put Donald Trump's name on the building and add the words restored and renovated by President Donald J. Trump. WBLS HD1 New York.
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0: taking you through a Friday morning into a Friday afternoon, holding it down for Deja Vu. It is Matt Rock on 107.5 WBLS. 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

0: I was teaching in the classroom and a scholar came to me and said, Mr. Clark, I hear that Marvin Gaye redid this Luther song. Needless to say, I had to, update him on the history of that particular song. Yeah, Marvin Gaye redid Kendrick Lamar's song. That's their point of reference. 107.5 WBLS, number one for R&B. Bat Rock on the down for Deja Vu, Friday morning, heading into the weekend. And I think Harlem Week will give you all the details on what's going down this weekend up at 135th, all right? So we'll do that. I've got your request for Keisha Cole, LL, J-Hud, Aaliyah coming up next right here. It's BLS. Yes, Marvin did not redo that record.
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certain artists, they have that wave. They're on that wave, and everything's about them. Then they kind of fall back, and then they come back. She's trying to come back. Shout out, of course, to Keisha Cole as we do it on a Friday morning on 107.5 WBLS, number one for R&B. Bat Rock, hold it down for Deja Vu. I've got your request for J-Hud, Aaliyah, but right now we're doing it around the way. LL on BLS.

0: KLS 107.5, number one for R&B. Bent Rock, hold it down for Deja Vu. So as I'm scanning my social media, as we all do, right? We all kind of just work the social media. And they got this thing now where you have the AI, where you have the, let's take Will Smith. You got Will Smith, and there's a picture of him like from 1991, and there's a current picture. So you got Will Smith then, Will Smith now. Same for you. If we could do that and we can turn to each other and say something to your past, what would you say to your past? So basically, what would you tell your 1996 person, something that you know now? Maybe to do something, maybe to do not something, or don't do something. What would you tell that person or yourself 30 years ago? If you can turn like they do in AI, like they do online, what would you say? Eugene Wild, Rihanna, Shaka Demons, Pliers, Nita Baker coming up next. Bent Rock in for Deja Vu. What would you tell that person 30 years ago?
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0: 107.5 WBLS, number one for R&B. So, folks, nothing planned for this weekend. I've got two things you can plan for. Tomorrow, Summer in the City, 135th Street between St. Nick and Frederick Douglass. Summer in the City, a fashion show. Bob Lee's going to be there. I'm going to be there. A lot of a jazz power initiative. A lot going on. That is going on Saturday. All right. So Summer in the City, Saturday. All right. I'll be there. Miss ID will be there. Bob Lee will be there. Come on out and enjoy that day. Then on Sunday, which is Harlem Day, join us too. All right. Michael Bivins and the Boston Crew Live will be there. Kevin Ross will be there. There'll be a tribute to Maxwell and a whole lot more. I'm going to run it down even more before we get up out of here. And before I get up out of here, we might get a call from someone very special. So that's happening. I've got your request for MJB. I've got Usher, Tevin Campbell coming up next. Bet Rock, hold it down for Deja Vu right here on BLS. Good morning.
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3: You know, you make me feel so good inside. I've always wanted a girl just like you. Such a purity.

Number one for R&B, Bent Rock, hold it down for Deja Vu. So here's the latest. So Mike Biv and the crew, all right, it's called The Hustle of 617, Mike Biv, Sonic Memoir Project. They're going to be in Harlem on Sunday. They hit the stage at about 6:30. But here's the latest from them. It's called Get Down. It's featuring Cyrus the Shield, Mantera, Smoke Bolter, Rico Anderson, Michael Curtis, and Mike Biv. Let's check it out right now. Get Down, and we're going to talk to them right after this. Here we go. All right, Get Down. Bent Rock in for Deja Vu, BLS.

Something brand new right here, 107.5 WBLS. Bent Rock holding it down for Deja Vu. Get Down. Let me tell you the features. Cyrus the Shield, Man Terror, Smoke Bolter, Rico Anderson, Michael Curtis, Mike Biv, right? The Hustle.

0: I heard you was in Roxbury a week or two ago, bro. You didn't call me, man. What's going on, man?
1: I gotta get that because you know why? You can't just go to Roxbury and say you've been. You gotta be with the people. I'm gonna make sure the next time I'm up there because I got a lot of questions for the 617 to make sure that happens. All right.
0: That's right. Good show too. I heard y'all had a good show with Chubb.
1: That's right, man. Great.
0: Word, baby. What's the word?
1: You guys will be here on Sunday for Harlem Day, right? Tell everybody about what's going down and the project and everything.
0: Rico, you want to start it off? I got my partner Rico on. You want to go? I'll go. It's up to you, bro.
2: Yeah, we're gonna be in Harlem this Sunday, up on 135th. And we're going to be kicking it off, doing our single Get Down. I think it's 6 o'clock. That's our performance time. So we'll all be there, all six of us.
1: All right, so Mike, how did the six connect? How did you guys connect? Tell us about it real quick.
0: Well, a couple of the dudes is from my hood, Roxbury and Dorchester. Rico's from D.C., Mike's from Buffalo. Cyrus is from Boston as well. So we all got together. This project's been in the making for 2 or 3 years. It's the Sonic Memoir Project, which is an audio book and soundtrack infused. It's another extension of what we did in 2023 for the docufilm. So that's how we got together. And this particular project then has other features of other artists. So it's kind of like a Quincy Jones project of mine, where at any given time I will release a record with other familiar faces. This just happens to be the first single, Get Down.
1: I can't wait to see you guys on Sunday. For so those who don't know, folks, Harlem weekend, we've got some in the city on Saturday and Harlem Day on Sunday. Come join the hustle of 617, Mike Biv's Sonic Memoir Project. Come meet Mike Biv and the crew. Come meet the 617. It's okay. Come meet the 617.
0: And guess what, B? Check this out. For all of my people in the tri-state, I just want to say it like this. You can go to all streaming platforms and you can stream Get Down right now. This week on Monday, we world premiered with Worldstar. We had a big hit. It was a very impactful. You can also go on YouTube and watch the video so you can get familiar with the song before you throw your hands in the air on Sunday.
1: All right, man. So, man, I can't wait to see you guys. Rico, it's a pleasure to meet you, my friend, and much success.
2: Me too, brother. Look forward to seeing you on Sunday as well.
1: Yes, sir. All right, once again, the hustle of 617, Mike Biv, Sonic Memoir Project, Cyrus the Shield, Mantera, Smoke Bolter, Rico Anderson, Michael Curtis, and Mike Biv. Man, we'll see you on Sunday, okay?
0: We'll see you, B. Let's go, baby. Get down. Hit him.
1: And you know, Mike, I got to get at you about Knicks Celtics. Now what you going to say, all right? When I talked to you the last time, we weren't the champs. We're the champs. Don't forget, they hit the stage, 135th and St. Nick, the stage at 6:30 on Sunday. 135th at St. Nick stage at 6:30 on Sunday. Hang around, Tri-State. I've got Whitney Ja Rule on the way next, holding it down for Deja Vu, Bent Rock right here, BLS.
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BLS 107.5, number one for R&B. Hold it down for Deja Vu. It is me, Bent Rock, Cameron. I've got Tony. I've got Rain Dance right now. Ja Rule, always on time. This is BLS.

let's get the party started. See you at the bar, you was hardly talking. That's when I knew that your heart was scarring. Friends to lovers need a part to star in. Like, wait, babe, let me

0: The Three T's, Tony, feeling good. It is BLS 107.5, number one for R&B, holding it down for Deja Vu. Me, Bet Rock, and once again, thank you, Michael Bivins, and the hustle of 617, Mike Biv, Sonic Memoir Project. Shout out, of course, to Cyrus the Shield, Man Terror, Smoke Bolter, Rico Anderson, who was also on the call, Michael Curtis, and of course, Mike Biv. They will be at Harlem Day, that is 135th, St. Nick, on the St. Nick stage. All right, on Sunday at 6:30. A lot going on. So we'll be there tomorrow and Sunday. Tomorrow and Sunday. I'll be up there tomorrow. I Mike must be there Sunday. I'm not going on Sunday, too. So make sure you join us, and I'll run down everything coming up a little bit later on. Got your requests. Let's see. Some Cameron, Mariah, Shalimar, Boyz II Men coming up next. Is a Hold It Down for Deja Vu right here on BLS.
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2: This was your best friend since elementary school. This was your dog. Do good or bad. This was your dog. One day you got into a fight and your dog ran on you.

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0: Hold it down for Deja Vu. And don't forget, folks, this weekend it's all about Harlem. Saturdays, Summer in the City, 135th, St. Nick. There's a stage. We'll be there all afternoon long. And then on Sunday, too. On Sunday, too. Big up to Mike Biv and his crew. They're going to be performing at 6:30 on the stage, 135th, St. Nick, on Sunday. But Saturday and Sunday. So all my people from uptown, make sure you join us in the Boogie Down. You know, just cross 3rd Avenue, Madison Avenue Bridge, 3rd Avenue Bridge, and get you across and join us at 135 Harlem Day. All right, Harlem Day on Sunday, Summer in the City tomorrow. Coming back, I've got, we'll do some TLC. We've got some Neopak Rough Ends on the way next. Bet in for Deja Vu right here, BLS.
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Dr. Bob Lee, he checked in and he said he's going to be in Harlem tomorrow. Some of the city. BLS 107.5, number one for R&B, Bet Rock, holding it down for Deja Vu. Want to see you there. Summer in the City on Saturday, Harlem Day on Sunday. Coming up, your request for Rough Ends, Janet, Beyonce. But right now, let's do a little sensitivity with Ralph T on BLS.

0: So I posed the question early this morning about if you can tell yourself 30 years ago, give yourself a piece of advice. So you now, 2026, can tell yourself back in 1996 something. What would you do? Or what would you not do? Now remember, people that you've met that have caused, every interaction causes a consequence, like, you know, kids, whatever. If you change something, then you change the whole course of history. So think about that. I wouldn't see this person. I wouldn't see that person. All right. If that happens, every other thing happens. So interesting conversations. As we do it right here at BLS 107.5, Bent Rock holding it down for Deja Vu. Right now, I got a pair of tickets for you right now. Multi-award winning singer and songwriter Georgia Smith at King's Theater in BK, November 21st. Look out for caller 7 at 212-545-1075. And we'll hook that up. I've got Michael, Twista, Lauren, and Shaka coming up next right here. BLS, caller 7, looking out for you.
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1: Hi.
2: Hello.
0: How you doing, my sister?
1: I am great.
0: So what are your plans for today and most importantly, the weekend?
1: Just a little hanging out here and there, trying to get a little bit out of this summer before it's over.
0: What is your name?
1: Lisa.
0: Where are you calling from, my sis?
1: I'm calling from Manhattan, my job.
0: Oh, on the J-O-B?
1: Yes, that's my job right now.
0: Is it almost quitting time?
1: Almost over, yes, at 5 p.m. Mm-hmm.
0: If you can, make sure you join us this weekend in Harlem, if you can. I don't know where you're at.
1: Mm-hmm.
0: Make sure you join us. But you are lucky caller 7. I got all this conversation, but congratulations, you're lucky caller 7. I got a pair of tickets to check out Georgia Smith, King's Theater in Brooklyn, November 21st, all right?
1: Thank you so much.
0: Don't forget, Just Nick is coming up at 3 o'clock. Let's check in with Shaka. Ain't nobody on BLS.

0: a Friday afternoon. Yes, it's Friday. Yes, the weekend is here. My time is done. Bent Rock, hold it down for Deja Vu on BLS. I'll be back tonight at 10, doing what I usually do, and I'll fill in for Bugs tomorrow at 11. And don't forget, folks, it's all about Harlem, 135th, St. Nick. We got Summer in the City tomorrow. Fashion show, a lot going on tomorrow. I'll be up there myself. Shout out to Dr. Bob Lee, Miss ID will be up there too. Sunday, a lot going on Sunday. Here, Chuck's going to be up there. We've got Kevin Ross, we've got Mike Biv, and of course the 617 crew live. They checked in earlier. A shout out to Michael Bivens and that whole crew. Rico too, thank you for checking in. That they hit the stage at 6:30 tomorrow, but Kevin Ross is also going to be there. Tribute to Maxwell, a presentation to Maxwell. They're going to be a tribute to him too. So there's a lot going on there tomorrow and Sunday, 135th. And Frederick Douglass will be there. There's a St. Nick, Frederick Douglass and St. Nick. There's a St. Nick stage there. All right, so we'll see you there. Just Nick is coming up next. Don't forget Cool DJ Red Alert coming up at 6. Reef at 7. Qua at 8. Ty Boogie at 9. Myself at 10. Chuck at 11. Let me see. Kevin Hedge and Louis Vega as we transition from a Friday to a Saturday. All right, Just Nick coming up next. Have yourself a great and safe weekend. Hopefully we'll see you up in Harlem right here. It's BLS.
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The weekend is here. Yours truly, Just Nick, checking in. It's time to kick off 107 minutes of back-to-back R&B, and I want to show you some love this Friday. So if you're celebrating a birthday, anniversary, you graduated, got a new job promotion, 212-545-1075. Tell me something good, Tri-State. It's WBLS.

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1: Hi, Justin. This is Kim calling from North New Jersey. How you doing? Girl, my good news. Today is August the 14th. Next Friday is August the 21st. The Bruno Mars concert.
0: Woo! Come on.
1: And guess what? I won the tickets with you guys.
0: Oh, congratulations. I hope you have an amazing time. And of course, you got to call me after the show and let me know how it was, okay?
1: I'm going to call you that Monday.
0: I love it. Well, do me a favor. What is your favorite R&B station? 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

0: WBLS, you're on with Just Nick. Hello, who's this?
1: Hi, Lillian from North New Jersey.
0: Hi, Lillian. What are we celebrating today?
1: My daughter's birthday. Happy second birthday, Aubrey. Mommy loves you so much.
0: Happy birthday. And what's your favorite station?
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0: WBLS, you're on with Just Nick. Hello, who's this?
2: Hey, Nick, how are you? This is Kia.
0: Hey, honey. Happy Friday. What are we celebrating today?
2: Just Nick, I am celebrating that. And after next Sunday, my husband and I will be empty nesters because we are dropping off our daughter to William Patterson University in New Jersey.
0: Woo! Let's go. Way to go, parents. Congratulations.
2: Thank you. I can't wait to miss her. Can't wait.
0: Oh, well, congratulations. And y'all enjoy it, okay? What's your favorite station, love?
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0: Well, we're inside 107 minutes of back-to-back R&B on this Friday. Coming up, I've got details. If you plan on going to Harlem Week, there is a special tribute to the Maxwell. And I've got details all about it up next.

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1: Yes, Naya. Cool, Naya. Who am I? It's just a girl, them sugar. All right. Here, Anna. Oh, na, na, na, na, na, na.

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Your favorite R&B lives right here on your number one for R&B station. I am Just Nick. And for those of you who's going to be out and about this weekend, or maybe you're looking for something to do, Harlem Week has been in full effect. Me, Deja Bugsy, S1 was able to be out there last weekend. And BLS is going to be out once again tomorrow and Sunday. And they got this special tribute to Maxwell, celebrating 30 years of Urban Hang Suite, which is an album that literally changed the sound of a generation. And they've got special performances in his honor. So make sure you pull up this Sunday, August 16th, for Harlem Day and their tribute to this icon right here. It's WBLS.

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That's my song to you. I just want you to know you are beautiful, you're really special, and if nobody told you today, I love you, and that's on G.O.D. Live inside the Just Nick Show on a feel-good Friday. Let's turn this up. We're taking it back with some 702 Stilo. What you know about this right here? It's W.

0: Number one for R&B. Hey, what's up? It's Just Nick, 107.5 WBLS. Y'all know I be having a ball in here. If y'all can see me one day, I might go live on my Instagram. I don't do that often, but I might. Follow me, Hey Just Nick, JUSNIK, just because I want you to see the vibes, especially on Fridays. Red Alert is already here. Gonna be checking with him in a little bit as we gear up for the mix at 6, but I hope you're enjoying the music. It's Friday, and we try to turn it up just a little bit so that your weekend, you get prepared for it, all right? Because kids are going to be going back to school before you know it, so we still got to enjoy these last few days of summer, especially since I just saw this article that said they're already predicting that winter is going to be unpredictable and crazy, meaning it's going to be a lot of snow, a lot of sleet, it's going to get super cold, and I'm like, man, last year was wild. Can we just still enjoy the sun while we have it? Can we get to fall? Are we just going to skip over to winter? Anyway, I got the Daily Affirmation coming up in less than 10 minutes. Plus, I got Mariah Carey, Dream Lover. Got some Jodeci going to get you on up. Leon Thomas, The Mutt Remix, and a whole lot more. It's the Just Nick Show on VLS.
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It's Just Nick on WBLS, and it's time to affirm ourselves as we head into the weekend. Think about this. There is no right time. There is just time and what you choose to do with it. You know, we spend so much of our life waiting for everything to line up. When I have more money, when I'm less afraid, when things calm down, when I finally feel ready. But how many things have we talked ourselves out of while waiting for this magical right time to show up? The truth is, time is moving whether we move with it or not. So this weekend, make the call, start the idea, take the trip, rest if you need to rest, tell somebody you love them. Because time waits for nobody, and there's nothing like the present. So let's affirm, I will stop waiting for the right time and do something about it today. Take that and marinate on it. That's the affirmation. Coming up, got your requested music for some Neo. It's a feel-good Friday inside the Just Nick Show and WVLS. Yeah.

0: Your number one for R&B. It's WBLS hanging out on the weekend. What's up? Yours truly, just Nick. And thank you for hanging out with me on this Friday. How you feeling, Tri-State? You know, we got this After Work Mix coming up with the world's greatest DJ. And my guy, Red Alert, is the kickoff. Every Friday, yeah, we got the best DJs going in from Friday night to Saturday all throughout the weekend. And if you're trying to turn up, you had a long week, we got you. But coming up inside the 5 o'clock traffic hour, and you know there's some traffic out there, I got some Shaggy, It Wasn't Me, Carl Carlton, She's a Bad Mama Jamma, Gina Thompson, The Things You Do, and of course, I'll fill you in. Somebody celebrating a birthday today, and we lost another child star. Details on who that is coming up next. It's the Just Nick Show at WBLS.
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Happy Friday. I am Just Nick. And coming up, if you're looking for something to do this weekend, if you feel like traveling across the tri-state, I got a full rundown of the top events that's happening, okay? Plus, I got some Trey songs coming up shortly. Big shout out to Kehlani, who's still on tour and doing her thing overseas. Janet Jackson popped up at her last event. So you already know when the princess of pop shows up, you made it. And here she is right now, Kehlani on WVLS.

0: Gina Thompson, The Things You Do on WVLS. That's a classic right there. That reminds me of back when I was a little girl roaming around in Left Rack City, right in the back of Section 1, getting ready to practice with the naughty dancers, getting ready to do our thing for the Kenny Anderson Classic, and that was one of the songs we used to dance to. What's up, though? Shout out to Queen. Shout out to all of the Tri-State tuning in right now. If you're still trying to figure out what you're getting into this weekend, I got you. So Uptown, Harlem Week is going out big. Saturday, you got Summer Streets, live music, and festivities along 135th. Then Sunday is the big Harlem Day finale. They've got multiple stages, food, vendors, and WBLS will definitely be outside. Across the river, the Montclair Jazz Festival takes over Lackawanna Station, and that's going down tomorrow from noon to 10, and it's free. And then Connecticut, I ain't forgot about y'all. Y'all got options too. The Fair on the Half Shell in Milford has more than 300 vendors, food trucks, and live music tomorrow. And if you want a little Motown royalty, the one and only Diana Ross is performing in Connecticut this weekend. So whether you're in the city or staying in Jersey or taking that ride up 95, go check those things out. Coming up, I got some Notorious B.I.G., Stephanie Mills, Jamie Foxx, Outkast, and the one and only Cool DJ Red Alert, because we're gearing up for this mix at 6, y'all. Don't move. It's the Just Nick Show.
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107.5 WBLS. Hanging out inside the Just Nick Show. Happy Friday to you. Sad news to deliver, though. According to TMZ, child star Kristi Knowings, who starred in Nickelodeon's All That, has passed away at the age of 46. They said she suffered a severe asthma attack last week, and she, as a result, suffered brain damage and didn't recover. We got details on WBLS.com, and we just want to extend our condolences to the family and friends from BLS.

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1: That's right, Friday, okay?
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1: Everything fine, you know, we've been outside, right?
0: Non-stop. We have visited almost every borough. Shout out to the Hip Hop Museum last night, celebrating 53 years of hip hop. Shout out to my girl Sassy for that event.
1: Yes.
0: Special Ed was there. And she played her new song, which I'm going to play on New Music Monday because it's so fire and she's got a nice step that goes with it. So be on the lookout for that.
1: Yeah, and big up to my man DJ Quasim Taj. He did his thing.
0: Holding it down on the ones and twos. What's up, family? Shout out to DJ Taj. So, we still got a lot of stuff to do this weekend. Where are you at?
1: Oh, tomorrow I'm going to be at this anniversary. Ralph J. Rangel Houses, which is formerly known as Colonial Projects. That's where I was raised at under my grandparents. They're having the 75th anniversary.
0: Wow.
1: Yeah, because my grandparents was the first set that moved in there in 1951. So, you know, by being raised with so many others. Besides me, you have my man Cockroach and Little Bud from the Cosbys. My man Jamal Mashburn that used to play NBA. Rest in peace, Bismarck, and a host of others. We all, so, you know, we all going to come and join along and do that as of tomorrow. But Sunday, I got to be out there in Hackensack, New Jersey, living my boys the Awesome Two at the Vine Garden.
0: Okay, you outside.
1: I'm outside.
0: I'm going to pull up on you.
1: Okay.
0: I'm going to be back and forth because, you know, I'm going to be at the Harlem Week events. And by the way, if you missed that, I've got those details coming up next hour while we're in the mix.
1: Hey, Nick.
0: What's up, Red?
1: There's something we need to do because we haven't done it for a minute, okay?
0: Oh, yes.
1: Roll call.
0: 212-545-1075. 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

0: Fridays, we go in even more because we want you to enjoy the weekend. I'm Just Nick. He is Red Alert, and it's time
1: for Roll Call.
0: Let's see who's checking in.
2: This is KK from Harlem, isn't
0: it? How you doing?
1: Harlem.
2: That's right. How you doing, Red?
1: Everything fine. You doing good for the weekend?
2: I'm preparing for it.
1: That's right, because we got Harlem Week. We got to do it up.
2: Yes, we do. The Just Nick, I'm looking for you Sunday, girl. At the Grand Tomb and missed you.
0: Oh, no. Sorry I missed you.
2: Yes, girl.
0: Okay, well, you'll probably see me out this Sunday. I'm gonna make my rounds, okay?
2: All right, I'm going to look for you. Look for KK. You'll see me out there. I'm definitely going to be at your party with that, but all my Harlem night.
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2: 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Hi, Just Nick. This is Janet Lee Roberts. How are you?
0: I'm blessed. How are you?
2: I'm fine. Where's Red Alert? Tell him I said hello.
1: Hey, I'm right here. Blessings to you, okay?
2: Yes, indeed. I'm listening to the music. I'm coming from Randolph, New Jersey, going to Harlem to hang out for tonight.
1: Okay, well, you be safe out there. Enjoy the weekend, okay?
2: All right. Take care, y'all, too.
1: Okay, and what station you listen to?
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3: You know who this is.
1: It doesn't fail. E. It doesn't fail.
0: What's going on, E? How you been?
3: I'm all right. How's your summer going?
0: We outside, as we always say.
3: Yeah, I heard y'all. I heard y'all outside. I know.
0: So okay. You getting into any of the festivities this weekend?
1: Oh, you suspect, man? What's going on?
0: Man, E don't go outside. I'm trying to tell you.
1: Okay, whatever you do for the weekend, do it up to the fullest. And what station?
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0: That's your saying, Red. Stay tuned for more. Well, we're going to wrap up the calls right there. Get ready for part two of this mix. Also, want to send a happy birthday to the one and only fabulous Holly Berry.
1: Oh, respect. Anybody else got birthdays? The same to you. Blessings.
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16: You got it going on till the break of dawn.
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17: 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You're blowing my mind.
16: You're blowing my mind.

We will be here forever. Do you understand? Forever. Forever and ever and ever and ever. 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Do you understand that? 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Forever.

0: Friday vibes going on right now. Red, I hate to interrupt you, but this is our time. We got to get up out of here.
1: Well, I got to get out the way because I'm the kickoff for the world's greatest DJs. And coming up is my man Reef.
0: Oh, he had a movie set at Coney Island for R&B Wednesday not too long ago.
1: A word?
0: Packed out. Over 5,000 people there. I think it was his biggest event yet. Shout out to the family right there.
1: That's that guy right there.
0: Frequency. And the world's greatest DJs are going to continue into your weekend. Don't forget, we are going to be out and about Harlem Week starting tomorrow at West 135th Street between St. Nicholas Ave and Frederick Douglass Boulevard. DJ Bent Rock is going to be out there mixing. We got Dr. Bob Lee and Miss ID hosting a fashion show. Then on Sunday, Chuck Chill Out is going to be at Harlem Day. Michael Bivins, who called in earlier during Deja's show, is going to be doing a special performance at 6:30. They're also giving a special award to Sherry Shepherd. Hey girl, well deserved. And then there's a special tribute and award to Maxwell. So,
1: wow.
0: Guys, make sure you are pulling up in Harlem this weekend.
1: Not only that, we cover the airwaves, we cover the grounds right out there, okay?
0: And we cover social media. How can they find you, Red?
1: Oh, at Cool DJ Red Alert. That's Cool with a K. You next, Nick.
0: Hey, Just Nick, J-U-S-N-I-K. And follow WBLS on all platforms. And don't forget, for New Music Monday, I'm going to be playing new joints from Rhapsody and Yo-Yo. So be tuning in. And then, you know, the Why Did I Get Married Again sequel is coming to Netflix September 9th. And I've got actor Lamon Rucker coming in on Tuesday. So things next week.
1: Enjoy your weekend because we're going to be doing our thing on WBLS. And Nick,
0: what's up, Red?
1: We're going to be outside.
0: Have a good weekend, y'all.
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